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11: Live Line, what do you want to hear?
12: Could I have Lil Talk from Of Monsters and Men?
11: What song by who?
12: Lil Talk from, Small Talk, sorry, from Monsters and Men.
11: Oh no, it's called Little Talks.
12: Oh, see, I was right. Sorry, my sister's here. She thinks I'm stupid.
11: Everyone hates small talk.
12: 99% of the time she is.
11: Who's this?
12: Yeah, sorry. This is Elizabeth Martin from Topeka, Kansas.
11: And how'd you think of that song? We haven't played in a while.
12: I just like it. We're all in our basement hiding from a tornado.
11: Oh, I'm in my basement too, but there's no tornado coming for me.
12: But yeah.
11: What's it like? Describe the weather. Tell everybody about it.
12: Cloudy, windy, and it looks like the sky wants to fall us whole.
11: Oh, no. Well, I hope that doesn't happen. Stay safe. Keep us updated, yeah. Okay?
12: Okay.
11: And thanks for calling Line Line. This kind of sounds like a song you'd hear during a tornado.
12: Yeah, right.
11: It's a place from the sky.
12: Thank you.
11: Have a great night. Be safe.
12: Yeah, you too. Bye.

0: I can't get it out of my head. Liveline, Earrings by Malcolm Todd, one of the biggest songs in the world right now. A lot of people think it could be the song of summer 2026. I don't know. What do you think? It's your show. It's all requests. It's all about you. And we're celebrating our six-year anniversary today, May 18th. Wow, time just flies by. Thanks for all the supportive messages today. We're really having a lot of fun. And now,
1: Secret Sound.
0: Your chance to win something. That's right. Even though it's my achievement and our show and all about me, we're giving something to you. I'm obviously kidding. But you just got to be first to call us, correctly identifying what this sound is. Listen closely. We've got a tough one tonight. Okay, a couple more times. Call now and win. What is that sound? 85 Liveline. That's 85 Liveline.
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11: This is your I-94 ramp cone zone update. The 210 I-94 ramp is closed. The interchange ramps will be closed to all travelers during construction, and traffic to and from Highway 210 in Fergus Falls will be detoured to the County Road 1 / Tower Road. Highway 210 will remain open for travelers during construction. Traffic will shift to one side of the bridge and will be reduced to one lane in each direction. For construction updates, visit the Fergus Falls Chamber at fergusfalls.com and click on the cone zone. 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Laundry piling up while the roads are torn up? 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
1: This is Corey from Minnesota.
0: Hello, Corey. What do you want to hear?
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0: Oh, wow. Yeah, there was a point in time, not that long ago, when we

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9: 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My name's Mason. 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Oh my gosh. And so now we're going to play 3 short clips of big hit songs from the year we launched. And these songs were all played to death. 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

0: 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This is Live Live. My name's Mason. Thank you so much for being here tonight. A very special day, too, because May 18th marks the six-year anniversary since we started this crazy show. I was just a little 18-year-old boy, and everybody in this industry was like, who is this kid? How does he get this show? And everybody listening to me was like, wow, he sounds like he's 35. And then they see me online, and they're like, oh, my gosh, he looks like he's 15. So I just can't win. Nobody likes me, but maybe we're warming up to some now, and we really do appreciate it. Anyways.
1: Secret.
0: 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But it's something you do before you go somewhere. Okay, a couple more times. What could that be? Call now and win. 85 Liveline. 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
6: This is your I-94 ramp cone zone update. The 210 I-94 ramp is closed. The interchange ramps will be closed to all travelers during construction, and traffic to and from Highway 210 in Fergus Falls will be detoured to the County Road 1/Tower Road. Highway 210 will remain open for travelers during construction. Traffic will shift to one side of the bridge and will be reduced to one lane in each direction. For construction updates, visit the Fergus Falls Chamber at fergusfalls.com and click on the Cone Zone. 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
8: Hi, could I hear Stateside?
7: 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Zara Larsson and Pink Pantherist. Everybody forgets about her. 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

0: 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My name is Mason. Thank you for being here tonight. 15 minutes from now, we kick off Rewind, which is an hour of your throwback requests. We do it every single night at that time. And now,
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0: You can win something if you are just first to call us, correctly identifying what the sound is. Last hour, we gave the clue that it's something you do before leaving. We'll throw this one in, too. It involves storage and, actually, that's all we'll say for now. So, storage and something you do before leaving. 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
8: 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It's very user-friendly, and the VA was really helpful showing me what I needed to do and how I would go about it. Purchasing a home is scary. 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
10: Can you play Baby Got Back?
9: Baby Got Back, Sir Mix-a-Lot. Of course. Who is this?
10: Janiyah.
9: Where are you calling from?
10: Ann Arbor, Michigan.
9: And why do you want to hear Baby Got Back?
10: It's our song. I don't know. It's just fun.
11: It's so good.
10: It's so good.
9: Oh, who's that with you?
10: Oh, we're friends. I'm Janiyah. She's Charlie.
9: Gotcha. You know how old this song is?
10: Not that old?
9: Well, no, it's pretty old. 1992.
10: I thought it was like early 2000s.
9: No, it kind of sounds like it, though. That's the thing. Some of these songs, they just sound timeless. They live on forever. Even young kids love them after all these years.
10: Still a good song. It's still
9: absolutely
10: a bop.
9: Let's play it right now. Thanks for calling Liveline, Becky. Like, thank I heard butt. Oh, my God. Bye-bye.
12: Oh, my God. Becky, look at her butt. It is so big. She looks like one of those rap guys' girlfriends that, you know, who understands those rap guys? They only talk to her because she looks like a total prostitute, okay? I mean...

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2: Is your forecast on Hit Music Channel 977. Seeing some rain throughout the area tonight. 39 for our low. Going to be breezy, cloudy, 54 Tuesday's high, 63 on Wednesday. Tuesday night into Wednesday, a chance of seeing some frost. That's your forecast on Hit Music Channel 977.

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1: Here's your forecast on Hit Music Channel 977. Continuing for the overnight tonight, going to be seeing mostly cloudy skies. Going to be mostly cloudy and breezy for today. 50 for our high. 33 for Tuesday night's low. Areas of patchy frost. We'll see that Tuesday night into Wednesday morning. 63 for Wednesday's high. That's your forecast on Hit Music Channel 977.
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Prince. It's been 10 years since his passing, and we're celebrating the legacy, the hit, and the genius that made him royalty. I only want to be some kind of friend. From Purple Rain to Kiss and everything in between, it's wall-to-wall Prince all weekend. 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
1: 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Continuing for the overnight tonight, going to be seeing mostly cloudy skies. Going to be mostly cloudy and breezy for today. 50 for our high. 33 for Tuesday night's low. Areas of patchy frost. We'll see that Tuesday night into Wednesday morning. 63 for Wednesday's high. That's your forecast on Hit Music Channel 977.
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1: Here's your forecast on Hit Music Channel 977. Continuing for the overnight tonight, could be seeing mostly cloudy skies. Going to be mostly cloudy and breezy for today. 50 for our high. 33 for Tuesday night's low. Areas of patchy frost. We'll see that Tuesday night into Wednesday morning. 63 for Wednesday's high. That's your forecast on Hit Music Channel 977.

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1: Here's your forecast on Hit Music Channel 977. Continuing for the overnight tonight, going to be seeing mostly cloudy skies. Going to be mostly cloudy and breezy for today. 50 for our high. 33 for Tuesday night's low. Areas of patchy frost. We'll see that Tuesday night into Wednesday morning. 63 for Wednesday's high. That's your forecast on Hit Music Channel 977.
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0: Here's your forecast on Hit Music Channel 977. Continuing for the overnight tonight, going to be seeing mostly cloudy skies. Going to be mostly cloudy and breezy for today. 50 for our high. 33 for Tuesday night's low. Areas of patchy frost. We'll see that Tuesday night into Wednesday morning. 63 for Wednesday's high. That's your forecast on Hit Music Channel 977.
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1: Here's your forecast on Hit Music Channel 977. Continuing for the overnight tonight, going to be seeing mostly cloudy skies. Going to be mostly cloudy and breezy for today. 50 for our high. 33 for Tuesday night's low. Areas of patchy frost. We'll see that Tuesday night into Wednesday morning. 63 for Wednesday's high. That's your forecast on Hit Music Channel 977.
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8: But that's not even how the saying goes.
9: But you get the point.
10: Come on, it's showtime.
11: Let's go. Good morning. It's Six Bells. You got the playoffs with Kat and JJ. What's good? What's happening? How was your day yesterday?
12: Yesterday was busy after the show, after my show. Hightailed it 75 minutes for the conference track meet.
11: Yeah.
12: So that was good. And the rain stayed away. Like, I came prepared. I had a huge umbrella. I had one of those like water repellent things like to put on the bleachers so we could sit comfortably. Didn't need any of that, so that was good. Just kind of enjoyed the day, overcast day. So he got first in hurdles.
11: Right.
12: That was really cool. And then he got...
11: So he was the conference champion in his heat. Okay.
12: So he was ninth in the conference.
11: Right on. That was an eighth grader.
12: No, he was having a lot of fun this season.
11: And this is the high school. This is everyone in the conference is running.
12: In middle school.
11: Okay. Got it.
12: Yeah, he's not in high school yet. But next year. Next year, it's a different game, but yeah, it was a good day.
11: Enough kids in track and field that they have middle school conference championships?
12: Yeah. I mean, they had 9 schools there, and for the Mississippi 8.
11: That's a lot of kids, yeah.
12: 9 schools for the Mississippi 8.
11: Yeah, Big Ten has had 12 schools.
12: So yeah, they were all there, and it was organized chaos, but really fun to watch them buzz around and say goodbye to some of their friends from other schools. And then we stopped off and got some Culver's treats on the way home, some custard, and then got home and ready for bed. It was a long day.
11: So I want to give you a quick view into what the future looks like for you.
12: Oh, wow. I'm always curious.
11: Had 2 kids. Regular, normal kids, high school, college, off into the real world. This third one has kind of always been an antagonist, has always kind of done it his way, even though he's been told there's better ways, and there's ways that have less pain and misfortune in them, but he's deciding to take his own path. So yesterday, my daughter is home from college, and she's like, Dad, my first day that I don't have anything going on before I head, out to the next chunk of school, I'm going to get together with some of my high school friends and we're going to have lunch.
12: Oh,
11: I said, that's great because I'm going to head into town early and my youngest son, the problem child, will graduate here on Friday. And Friday night is the all-night party. So my wife and she brought me into the fold along with a bunch of her friends and senior moms are going to get together yesterday afternoon and finalize a whole bunch of things. So she's like, hey, we're getting together here. If you want to come by, have a beer, you maybe can help. So I'm like, perfect. Got a baseball game at 5. So I roll in at 3:15. I tell my daughter, hey, slide over. I'll buy you a beer. Boom. Family event. It's going to be great. 3:15. Order my beer. Bring it over. Take one sip. Look down. It's my 18-year-old calling. Yep. Hey, Nolan, what's up? What are you doing? Mm-hmm. Never is the start of a good conversation. I go, what do you need? What did you forget to do as a grown adult that could go to war?
12: Yeah.
11: I can't find my baby blue jersey. I may have left it at home. I live 30 minutes away. Mm-hmm. His game starts in about 90 minutes.
12: Yeah.
11: So I'm thinking in my head, and he goes, I'm going to walk out to my car and see if it's there. In the meantime, I slide my beer over to my wife. I get in the truck. I start driving. I'm 5 miles away from the bar before he finally goes, yeah, it's not in here. And I go, okay, as a grown adult, and his first class isn't until 10:30 in the morning. He doesn't have the first 2 or 3 periods of his senior year. And he goes, oh, it's probably in the laundry room. I go, guess again, because you don't do any laundry, so I can't believe it would have made it in there. Where was the other places that you think you could have left the baseball jersey you just wore this weekend and need for tonight? My closet? Sure. Why don't I just buzz home real quick? Mm-hmm. So I'm weaving through traffic. I get home 22 minutes flat. I'm cooking. I look around, can't find the jersey. Not in his closet. I rip it completely apart. And as I'm leaving his bedroom, I go, oh, there's a huge blanket with 3 wet towels and 2 dirty pair of underwear. I bet it's under there.
12: Yes.
11: And I said it to myself. So What happened is they played Saturday. Saturday night, he got home, threw his jersey down. In the meantime, he showered twice, changed his underwear twice, which makes sense, Sunday, Monday. Uh-huh. And there, under all of that, is his baby blue jersey.
12: Yeah.
11: So like a hero dad, I grab it and I run it back to the ball field just in time to make the game. Now, at what point do you think this child will get up more than 2 minutes before he has to leave the house and have his crap together?
12: The thing is, you're doing what Derek and I do. One of these days, we're like, one of these days, we're going to stop doing this. He has to learn that lesson. He has to feel uncomfortable. He has to figure it out. I think it's just the first time he goes to college. And then you won't be there to bail him out. Like, he'll have to figure it out.
11: Never had this issue with my other two. And I don't want to blame my wife because I love her dearly.
12: Those are great odds, though. 2 out of 3.
11: Yeah, I guess we're in the Hall of Fame.
12: Yeah.
11: It's 60, you know.
12: But this isn't my future because I'll never have that happen. Because I just have one kid. You know,
11: but it could happen to him. And you know where it was, where he, number one, he's never been a clean child. So his college roommate, whoever this is going to be, in for a huge surprise.
12: Bless him.
11: And when his girlfriend comes over, our house looks like we're showing it. It is perfect. He touches up paint on the baseboards. I'm telling you, but when she's not coming over.
12: Yeah.
11: It is a P.I.G. situation. And I don't know how to stop it.
12: Yeah.
11: My hands are bruised, man.
12: I don't think so, because I know how much you guys let him get away with.
11: You guys?
12: You both?
11: Nope. Mm-hmm. Nope.
12: You didn't have to go home.
11: Nope.
12: He could have ran home. He could have drove himself home.
11: He wouldn't have made it. Not with all his gear on and everything. Mm-hmm. So anyways, I just felt like I had to purge. We're going to start your morning with $1,000. Suds or soda, right out the gate. Can you tell the difference between us opening a can of beer? And if you're empathizing with me, you have one of these children that just at an 18-year-old, he can vote. This child will help determine the future of our country at one point soon. But he can't find his clothes. Give me 3 minutes.
12: Take a beat.
11: I'm going to take my blood pressure medicine, and then we're going to come back and try and give you $1,000 next.

at the end of the year wins $1,000. But the only way to get there is to call right now. 320-251-1047. We will take caller number 10, and then we'll start opening cans. Can you tell us whether it's suds or soda? If so, you can win $1,000 right now. But you do have to call 320-251-1047 to win. Yeah.

0: If we opened a can of beer or a can of soda, could you tell the difference for $1,000? Man, I hope so. Holly, I'm going to take a crack at this for $1,000. It's caller number 10. Congratulations.
1: Holly Oxenfree. What are you doing?
0: I thought it was Holly.
2: Oh, just getting ready for go to work.
0: Okay. Right. Now, if we set up the bar and you could have your choice of beer, it would be what?
2: It would be a Busch.
0: Busch Light Latte?
2: Yep.
0: Busch Latte. Gotcha. And your favorite kind of soda? Gotcha. So it's great because those are the types that we've got in the studio right now. I've got Busch Lattes and what are those, Pepsi Zero Sugars?
1: Yes. Okay. That's good.
0: So this should be right up your alley.
2: That's what I drink, a zero.
0: Perfect. So on the leaderboard right now is Mason from Clarissa. Holly, what city are you from?
2: Kimball.
0: Holly and Kimball could be our new leader, but you do have to get 5 this morning to get on the leaderboard. If you do and you stay there, at the end of the year, whoever's on the top of the leaderboard wins $1,000. We call the game Suds or Soda. Are you ready for your first can, Holly?
2: I am.
0: Deep breath. Listen close. Holly from Kimball, Suds or Soda?
1: My dad used to go, sarsaparilla.
0: Holly, Suds or Soda?
2: It is a lot harder when you're on and you hear it. I think it's Suds.
1: You think it's

0: Suds.
1: You sure? You're on the board. Okay. You're on the board. On the board. All right. One for one. Holly and Kimball attempting to dethrone Mason from Clarissa. Suds or soda, Holly? Here comes can number two for $1,000. Is that a beer or a soda?
2: I think it's suds again.
0: You think it's suds? Okay.
1: You're two for two.
2: This is nerve-wracking.
1: Holly from Kimball, suds or soda, can number three. Again, to find yourself on the leaderboard. Oh, you know what? I accidentally started opening. I was trying to pry the tab open, and I accidentally started opening it already. So the beauty of live radio. And Kat's all pissed now because she had to bend down again. So suds or soda. This is can number three, Holly.
2: Soda.
1: You're on a roll.
0: Soda.
1: Let's go.
0: You've been so confident the
1: Holly,
0: way you say it.
1: This will be to tie Mason from Clarissa. Now remember, you do have to beat him to take the number one spot. So can number four, Holly from Kimball, suds or soda?
0: It's intense.
2: This is pressure.
0: 50-50 shot.
2: Soda.
0: You shouldn't get soda.
1: And it ends for Holly.
0: Oh, no. Good ear, though.
1: Not a bad run. You got three. That was a Pepsi Zero. I'm sorry, Holly.
2: I have one question. Do you really open these sodas?
1: Yeah,
0: watch the video.
1: We do. Yep. Yeah, we'll post the video on YouTube. We open them and then we go pour them. Like, Kat will drink the warm beer, but I won't drink the warm soda.
0: I pour a little.
2: What
0: in my
2: a
0: coffee.
2: Waste!
1: Would you like us to put it all in a big jug for you and you can take it home? Would you rather that?
2: Right. Thank you. You guys have a good morning.
1: You too. We appreciate it. So, Mason from Clarissa retains his spot on the leaderboard. He is numero uno. Do you have this on the schedule for tomorrow?
0: I do not.
1: Okay. Do you want it? I love playing this game. Yeah, let's play tomorrow. What time do you want to do that?
0: Let's play it tomorrow at 8:05.
1: 8:05 tomorrow. You can win if you can identify suds or soda. Good run by Holly.
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4: Up next with Kat and JJ.
1: Remember, Mason is still on the leaderboard, so at 8:20 tomorrow morning, if you could dethrone him, you're on the way to $1,000. Tim McGraw, the Chicks, and Lady A are going to be at Target Field. We've got those tickets next for you, as well as the four before you hit the door. What do you got?
0: All right, President Trump holding off on military strikes against Iran. Who convinced him to do that? And, you know, watching a dog drag its butt across the carpet, you're like, I bet that feels so good. Mm-hmm. Now, it sounds amazing, and I'll tell you why, coming up with the four before you hit the door next.
5: It is college graduation season. Of course, some graduation ceremonies are more prestigious than others. You know, it's tough when they introduce your commencement speaker with the, you know them from season two of MILF Manor. Hey, I saw that Instagram launched a new Snapchat-like feature called Instance that allows users to send disappearing photos. Oh, please, just say nudes. Get this, the makers of Spam just announced that they are now selling hot dogs. Yeah, even the McRib is like, I wouldn't eat that.
4: It's the Playhouse with Kat and JJ.
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0: President Trump announced on social media yesterday that the U.S. is holding off on military strikes against Iran planned for today.
17: I was asked by Saudi Arabia, Qatar, UAE, and some others if we could put it off for 2 or 3 days, a short period of time, because they think that they are getting very close to making a deal. And if we can do that where there's no nuclear weapon going into the hands of Iran, I think, and if they're satisfied, we will be probably satisfied also.
1: It's nice to see him listening to the input of others before just, you know, pressing the button as a go.
0: I agree. And I think if that is his end game, to make sure that the nukes stay away from who should not have them, then maybe this is the right route to go. Three adult men were killed and a fourth person was injured in a shooting at the Islamic Center of San Diego yesterday, with police calling it a potential hate crime. But the thing is, it's like, you have to, if you are a parent and you have weapons, they have to be locked up.
18: We received a call of a runaway juvenile. After speaking with the mom began to piece together bits and pieces of information over an extended period of time. Several of her weapons were missing. Her vehicle was missing, in addition to her son. I tell you what got me, watching the kids come running out, just thankful to be alive.
0: I can't imagine. So, what have we learned from school shooters that get a hold of their parents' weapons? Those parents go to jail.
1: Mom's going
0: to
1: get charged.
0: Those parents go to prison. So both suspects, ages 17 and 19, and worse off, they're both dead. So now she doesn't have a child, and now she might be facing jail time. But they both died of a parent's self-inflicted gunshot wounds in a car short distance from the scene. All right, so a Michigan police officer is being praised for not shooting a high school senior who was creeping around. We've had audio like this over the past few weeks with the the senior assassin water gun game.
1: Nerf wars and water wars, yeah.
0: But if your water gun looks like a gun in the middle of the night and you're creeping around a neighborhood, I mean, things could go south real quick.
19: Get on the ground. Get on the ground. Get on the ground. Get on the ground. Hey, I'm all set. It's some kid doing water wars.
20: That kid's family should be planning a funeral right now. He just had a fantastic action not to fire and shoot this kid.
0: My, I can't even imagine that. That has Nolan been tagged out yet?
1: I don't know. I think they're still alive in the Nerf War.
0: Really?
1: Yeah.
0: Oh, that's impressive.
1: His team has done really, really well, but it's like, it always spooks me. It did with my older son, too, to have these guys running around at night with this stuff. It's just...
0: Have those conversations. All right, somebody posted a video of their dog walking on a music play mat, and then it turned gross. The dog decided to drag its butt down most of it. So, my cousin had a dog, and it was just one of those, like, really ugly mutts that would win the ugliest dog. You know, the tongue was too long for the face or whatever, but it would drag its butt all over their house.
1: I thought that meant that the glands need to be flushed. I think
0: they didn't pay attention, because every single time I would be over there, so I can't imagine how many times throughout the day it would do this, but then they'd, like, lay on the ground. And I'm like, you're laying. He just wiped his butt all over that. Just gross. And that is the four before you hit the.
4: Coming up next with Kat and JJ.
1: Okay, so Tim McGraw, along with the Chicks and Lady A, will be at Target Field outdoor show August 23rd. This is going to be amazing. We've got tickets all week, and your chance to grab yours this morning happened in just 3 minutes. So prepare yourself to win next in the Playhouse. I know.

0: see Tim McGraw outside. This is going to be a fun, fun show. I'm taking my wife to the show.
1: Sun's out, guns out. You know he's still in incredible shape and all sides of him.
0: Tim McGraw, the Chicks. I'm very excited to see the Chicks.
1: I would be too.
0: I've never seen the Dixie Chicks.
1: You haven't?
0: Never.
1: I saw them at Lilith Fair. And then I saw them in concert. And
0: You've
1: then
0: seen
1: they
0: them
1: went
0: twice?
1: Away. I've seen them twice, and they don't disappoint.
0: Lady A is going to be there as well. This is going to be a big all-night party at Target Field, August 23rd. We got your free tickets right now. All week long, we're flipping the script a little bit. Everybody knows Tim McGraw, the singer, but you should know Tim McGraw, the actor. I mean, the guy has been in so many things. Yesterday, this was the clip that Rosie identified to win her tickets.
2: Tag us in.
3: Oh, no, you boys get hurt. I lose custody again.
0: And that acting performance from Tim McGraw was from?
1: Four Christmases.
0: Four Christmases.
1: Yes.
0: Today, a brand new... do you want to give the hint? This is a movie?
1: It is a movie.
0: Okay.
1: Yep.
0: So,
1: and it's not brand new. It's been around for probably a couple of decades.
0: Yeah, it's been a new clip for us, though. So here's the deal. What we'll do is we'll take caller number 10, and then we'll go after that. So if 10 can't get the clip, then we'll go to 11, 12, 13, so on and so on. So start calling right now. 320-251-1047 if you want to see Tim McGraw, the Chicks, and Lady A at Target Field on August 23rd. Our number is 320-251-1047. Get at us right now, and good luck. I'm freezing.

0: nut, that hillbilly nut that shot at the firefighter plane. Did you see this guy?
1: I heard the story.
0: You got to see the mugshot on this guy.
1: Well,
0: he looks like the kind of guy that would take a shot at a plane trying to put out a whole bunch of fires.
1: I mean, he's cooked. Now he's done.
0: You're not
1: getting out.
0: At what point do you go, hey, I got a shotgun. They're doing something really good so I don't lose my house. I think I'll try and shoot it down.
1: I can't believe they found him. Like a random bullet whizzing at a plane from wherever it could be
0: I think the pilot kind of understood where the shot was coming from, and it didn't take him long to get this guy.
1: Wow, that's impressive.
0: Just looks like that kind of dude. Hey, good morning. It's Kat and JJ. We know that Tim McGraw is a great singer. He'll be with the Chicks and Lady A at Target Field August 23rd. But Tim McGraw is also a very good actor, so we're going to give you a chance to win your Tim McGraw tickets by identifying a specific movie that he's in. How's Ariel doing this morning?
2: I'm doing pretty good. How are you guys?
0: Good, good. Last big concert you were at?
2: Bad Omens.
1: Bad Omens.
0: Gotcha.
1: I thought she said Bad Omens.
0: I thought she said Bad Omens, too. I'm like, I'm
1: unfamiliar. What kind of genre of music is that? Rock.
2: Metal.
1: Okay.
2: Hard rock.
0: And you want to go to the country concert as well? You're just a lover of all music, huh?
2: A little bit.
0: I like that. So Tim McGraw, Lady A, and the Chicks at Target Field on the 23rd of August. We know Tim's an amazing performer and singer, but he's also a great actor. I'm going to play you a clip from a movie that Tim has been in. And if you can name the movie, you get the tickets. Otherwise, we move on to Anita, who's patiently waiting for you to screw up. So listen very closely. You get one take at this and identify the movie.
3: You're right.
4: Excuse me? You're right? How'd those words taste coming out of your mouth?
3: Like vinegar.
1: Like vinegar.
0: Name that movie, Ariel.
2: I have no idea. Flicka.
1: You're on Google, aren't you?
0: That's not right. I'm sorry. Gotta move on. Anita, you were just praying she'd screw that up, weren't you?
2: Absolutely.
0: What movie is this?
3: You're right.
4: Excuse me? You're right? How'd those words taste coming out of your
0: name
4: mouth?
0: Name that movie.
3: Like vinegar.
0: Name that movie with Tim McGraw and you're going to see him perform live.
2: The Blind Side?
0: You got the tickets.
1: That's it.
0: Yeah.
1: Good job. That's one of those ones where I could watch probably on like a rainy Sunday, you know, if it's on TBS. It's
0: Blindside's
1: a good one.
0: That's an amazing movie. So congratulations, Tim McGraw, the Chicks, Lady A, Target Field outside on the baseball field, August 23rd. You are going. Got a pair of tickets for you. Congratulations.
2: Wonderful. Thank you.
0: Yeah. What does the rest of the day look like? Anything fun on your planner? I know it's Tuesday.
2: It's Tuesday and it's a work day, so I'll just be heading in.
0: Grind away and know that today you're soon going to be getting an email. Well, as soon as we get the tickets, we'll make sure that you get them, and we'll see you at Target Field on August 23rd. Hang on a second. We'll get all your details, all right?
2: Thank you.
0: You're welcome. Congratulations.
5: Coming up next, here's what's next with Kat and JJ.
0: We'll play the exact same way tomorrow, but we'll have either a new clip from a television show or a movie that Tim McGraw has been in. That'll be at 8:20 tomorrow morning. So if you want to write that down, 8:20 tomorrow morning, your next chance at grabbing Tim and Lady A and Chicks tickets, courtesy of the Playhouse. When was the last time you got in a big fight with one of your in-laws?
1: With one of my in-laws? I've never had a big fight, but there have been moments where it feels a little tense, and then you just kind of let time heal. But there was a guy, I'm going to have that audio for you coming up next, but he makes a good point where it's like it's always the wife that's fighting with the mother-in-law, but you really never find the father or like the husband fighting with the father-in-law.
0: Right.
1: So why doesn't that ever happen? You know, I'd love to know if you have ever fought as a man with your father-in-law and what was it about? Was it like a territorial issue? Was it a misunderstanding? You're going to hear his point and it is going to make you think, like, why do we fight with our mother-in-laws? Coming up next.
6: Comedy gold.
7: So my sister Abigail, she bought a boat. She always wants us to go on the lake with her. And I have been. I don't like lakes. Like, I want to, like, a boat that doesn't move. I mean, her boat, it's 5 hours. You just sit in the back of it. Bee, bee, bee, bee. No one can talk. It's just chaos. I mean, stuff is flying everywhere. I'm sore for a month. Just like, is that from the boat? There's no rules on the lake. It's just the Wild West. Everybody drives as fast as they want. There's only sudden turns made out there. Everybody driving the boat is either drunk or 11. No one's a normal person.
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5: Now, back to the Playhouse with Kat and JJ.
0: I want you to start thinking about the last time you got in a little bit of an argument, maybe even a fight with one of your in-laws.
1: So I want to focus more on like the husband and father-in-law fights, because this guy makes a really good point.
25: How come we never see father-in-laws and fathers fighting? Like, why is it always the mother-in-law and the mom in the house fighting?
26: Well, because the father-in-law and the husband are basically just two guys running the same silent survival software. It's just nod, agree, stay alive. Meanwhile, mother-in-law and wife are battling for the ultimate title of CEO of this man.
0: This guy makes a great point. He's absolutely right.
1: I have never gotten in a drop down, drag out fight with my mother-in-law. My mother-in-law is a woman of God, a kind soul, only wants to do really good things for people. But, you know, then there's like the, you know, we've had moments of like tense where when Liam was younger, if I were to say no, he'd look at her and she'd do kind of like a wink, like we'll take
0: care
1: of it
0: she's
1: later
0: gone.
1: Type of thing. And that only happened a couple of times. And then I think she realized we're not going to play that game. But other than that, she doesn't overstep. She's just, she's a kind person.
0: My father-in-law and I have never gotten into it. Now, here's the deal. When he was younger and I was kind of just starting to date Trisha, or even when we were engaged or early married before we had a family, he's such a man's man. Mm-hmm. Like, he is like a survivalist, like chainsaw, bearded up, shirt off most of the time kind of guy. You know what I mean?
1: His fingers are like bratwurst.
0: They're sausages. I mean, yeah. He's been just a working man his entire life. Yeah. Came from a family of like 14, always had to earn his keep. And what would happen is like Trisha's parents built a house when we had just gotten married and we're helping them move stuff. And he would he'd push me aside and he'd be like, that's too heavy. I'll take that. Like we got into those kind of things. Yeah. And I was still like an athlete. I was strong. And I was like, no, I'll take that, old man. Like we would have those kind of sparring sessions, but never really got into it. Now that he's older, I know I could take him. Back in the day,
1: I know I could take him. If it had to happen.
0: I would have had to pull some cheap shots, I think, to get one over on him.
1: You know, I have a friend, and I just feel bad that she wasn't gifted the kind of mother-in-law I was, because they fight about real stuff. Like, her mother-in-law will talk just massive smack about her. And she's...
0: Why?
1: My friend is a great person, and she's just territorial, I think. I don't ever want to be that kind of mother-in-law.
0: It
1: I want to be
0: her boy first before he was yours, yeah. That thing.
1: And yes, I do act like that about Liam. You know, like, don't ever leave me or I'll cry and die. But, like, I don't ever want to act like that. I want to be what I got, you know. So Derek and my mom got into it. And they were weird for, like, literally 4 years. Because you know that Derek can't let a grudge go. Yeah. Like, it's a sport for him. He would get gold. But it was Thanksgiving, it was snowing. I remember it like it was yesterday. My mom had her car, brand new car, out in my driveway. He goes out to clear it off like a sweet man. And he uses the scraper part to scrape off the hood. Oh, he didn't scrape her hood or anything like that, but she saw out the window, bounds down the stairs, opens the door. What are you doing? You know, her voice gets like that. And he was like, never again. Never again will I help you.
0: And that lasted 4 years?
1: It was a long time. It was a long time of weirdness, but now they're good.
0: I want to flip this into a guy and father-in-law thing. Has anybody out there, like, gotten into it with the father-in-law? And if you're the wife of the dude that did and you want to chime in, I'd be happy to hear your story as well. Our number is 320-251-1047. What I really want to know is, from a guy's angle, have you got into it with your father-in-law? And what was it about? Will you call us now? Got it.

0: You know, she's got an eye condition that had her cross-eyed. Ella Langley. Seriously, there's no punchline here.
1: She was cross-eyed?
0: Yeah, she has. She had several eye surgeries as a young lady, and then she just had another corrective surgery a couple years ago where they actually pop your eyeballs out of your skull so that they can get them kind of seeing straight ahead. I swear to God.
1: Oh, wow, I'm reading about it.
0: Why nobody ever believes me?
1: Oh, I wonder why.
0: So out of all the stuff I could have made up in the world, I make up that Ella Langley is naturally cross-eyed?
1: Look at that picture. Yeah. Oh, my gosh. That's why she got curtain bangs. That's why.
0: When you're that hot, I would look past the cross-eyed.
1: Oh, goodness. Look at this one.
0: Okay. Back to
1: Thanks
0: what we're
1: a
0: talking
1: lot.
0: About. Now I'm Googling
1: I'm
0: is Ella Langley cross-eyed. Why don't men get in fights with their father-in-law the way girls get in fights with their mother-in-law?
2: How come we never see father-in-laws and fathers fighting? Like, why is it always the mother-in-law and the mom in the house fighting?
3: Well, because the father-in-law and the husband are basically just two guys running the same silent survival software. It's just nod, agree, stay alive. Meanwhile, mother-in-law and wife are battling for the ultimate title of CEO of this man.
0: I couldn't have put it better if I would have had 20 hours to think about it.
1: Yeah.
0: That guy's a lyrical poet.
1: He is. He makes a good point. And when you think about it, you're like, it is always wives and mother-in-laws that are going back and forth. It is a territorial thing.
0: Not always. Dominic, you've gotten into it with father-in-law?
4: Yeah, so it happened right before me and my wife got married. So what happened was we ended up getting evicted out of our house, and we ended up having to move into the in-laws. Okay. And while I was living there, I stayed there for about a week, and it was all cool and chill. And then we got in an argument about... My wife got pulled over, and when she got pulled over, I went and checked on her, and then the cop left, told her she had to have somebody come pick her up. Here, I was driving my car. She had her car. We didn't have anybody else to drive, so I told her, hey, the cop's gone. Just drive home. So then my father-in-law got really angry, and we were fighting back and forth about the car situation, and then... I said something I maybe shouldn't have about I taught my wife how to drive, and they should have taught her, and he didn't like that. And, yeah, we got in a fight, and he said, you want to go a few rounds, buddy? And then our time, we were fighting in the basement, yeah.
0: You fist fought your father-in-law at one point.
4: I did not fight him physically.
0: Okay, all right.
1: You're just going back and forth with your words. So the thing is, are you a parent yet? Do you guys have kids?
4: Yes.
1: Yep. Okay, so if somebody down the line were to attack how you fell short parenting, you're probably going to maybe get a bit offended.
0: It's an easy trigger.
4: It's a pride thing, yeah. I would have a lot of pride as a father.
0: What's your relationship with him, like him now?
4: Now we're a great relationship,
0: Little water under the bridge?
4: There was a little up and downs with stepkids and stuff like that, but other than that, it's pretty good.
0: Oh, well, I'm glad now it panned out. If you had to fight Kat or myself to stay alive, who would you fight?
1: Who do you think could take on your father-in-law?
4: Well, I'd fight JJ because I don't fight women.
0: That's a good answer. You're going to lose. I'm kidding. I appreciate you calling the show. I want to grab at least one more call because Jack has been waiting for a while here. Because we got into it with the father-in-law, right?
5: Yeah, I mean, I heard your whole premise, and my father-in-law is kind of a jerk. Like, he's like a dude's dude, like a man's man.
1: Yeah.
5: He fixes all this stuff, and anytime I'm around my wife and I can't, like, get something done, I hear the comments, you know? I hear the, like, oh, like, if he was, you know, if she found a real man or a butch dude. And,
1: dang.
5: And you know, I was raised by my mother, so I'm happy and content with who I am, but he just has to pick on me, you know, every time.
1: Well, what does your wife say about this whole thing? Like, when you leave family gatherings, is she like, shake it off, don't worry about it? Or does she wish that maybe you were a little bit manlier?
5: I mean, she comes from that existence, so she's nice about it, but, like, I can tell, like, she's politely agreeing with her father.
0: Dang.
5: It hurts, but it's... I mean, it is what it is, but I mean, we've been together a long time, so like I just have to trust that, you know, we're fine the way we are.
0: Do you find yourself avoiding your father-in-law because you feel like this is going to keep happening?
5: I wouldn't say avoiding, but like if I do something manly, I make sure he sees
0: it. Yeah, there it is. You know, turn that up.
1: Nice.
0: If you heard Kat giggling during that conversation, it's because she's still looking up pictures of Ella Langley cross-eyed. You can't. Well, you got to let this go.
1: You should not have done that. She's
0: super talented, beautiful woman. But isn't that crazy? They have to pull the eyeballs out of your head to get them straightened out.
1: I mean, it's so true that if she didn't get that eye surgery, no matter how talented she is, she would not be where she is at today.
0: I don't know, man.
1: There's no way. You'd have to sing with sunglasses like Eric Church.
0: Or Ray Charles.
1: You got to hide those because...
0: it's hard to look away, man. It's like staring into the sun. Stop it.
6: Coming up next. It's Kat and JJ, and here's what's next.
0: Okay, let's concentrate on paparazzi. Logging what do you got off. For us? Okay. First round.
1: We're going to talk about how some huge fans of Disney were surprised the other day. Somebody took their helmet off. Who was it? But now everybody is saying it was a huge setup and it's not fair. I'll explain the whole thing coming up with Radio Paparazzi next.
0: Plus, this secret sound for $1,000 in less than 10 minutes. 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
7: 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A Fergus Falls woman has been sentenced for stabbing someone near Lake Alice. On Friday, 33-year-old Elise Louetta Carlson of Fergus Falls was sentenced to 135 days in local custody and 5 years on probation for second-degree assault. Prosecutors say that on August 12, 2024, Carlson was in a conversation with the victim and one other person when the victim suddenly felt a sharp pain in their side and saw Carlson holding a knife. Once they realized they had been stabbed, the victim made their way to the emergency room by foot. Fergus Falls police responded to the emergency room and observed a puncture wound approximately 3/4 of an inch thick near the victim's abdomen. The victim identified Carlson with a double-blind photo array. Carlson pleaded guilty in March. The Moorhead Police Department is investigating after nearly a dozen students at Horizon Middle School became ill Monday after eating candy reportedly handed out by another student. Authorities say they believe the candy contained THC. Moorhead Area Public Schools says students reported symptoms, including nausea. Police say the investigation has been slowed because students involved have not been cooperative with officers. The investigation remains ongoing and charges could be filed. The State Fire Marshal's Office is investigating 2 house fires in Wilkie County in which the homes were destroyed. The first fire was Friday afternoon in Campbell, south of Breckenridge. The second fire broke out Saturday afternoon in Kent, north of Breckenridge. There were no injuries. Sheriff Tony Harris says his office is awaiting reports from the Deputy State Fire Marshal assigned to the investigations. He says the home in Kent was not occupied when the blaze started. For KBRFradio.com news, I'm Derek Sidian. Get more news at KBRFradio.com. 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
8: Hit Music Channel 977 weather forecast for today. 51 under a partly cloudy sky and a slight chance of rain. Slight chance of rain again tonight with a low, are you ready? 34. However, we will warm up tomorrow with a partly sunny sky and a high of 64. Partly sunny 68 on Thursday. Partly sunny and a slight chance for thunderstorms on Friday and a high of 65. That's your weather forecast on Hit Music, Channel 977. 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
9: Good morning, Hit Music, Channel 977. It's the Kat and JJ Show, and it's time for your sports for the day. Minnesota Vikings could be hosting one of the biggest events on the NFL calendar. Multiple media outlets are reporting that Minnesota is expected to host the 2028 NFL Draft. The league will announce the draft host during the owners' meeting this week. Minnesota Twins opened their 3-game series against Houston Astros with a rain-delayed 6-3 win at Target Field last night. Minnesota scored the first 6 runs of the game, never looked back. Josh Bell homered twice and drove in 4 runs. Twins remain in third place in the American League Central Division at 22-26, and the Astros dip to 19-30. They're now in fourth place in the AL West. Zebby Matthews starts for Minnesota against Houston tonight. First pitch is at 6:40 p.m. Zach Daniels, Hit Music, Channel 977 Sports.
6: Just like that unwanted body hair. They're back.
10: Here we go. Kat and JJ are back in the playhouse.
1: What a surprise! Or was it?
11: Oh my God, did you hear this?
6: If it's happening in Hollywood, we're talking about it.
1: Pedro Pascal dressed up as his character, The Mandalorian, the other day and surprised a group of Disneyland tourists. So it was supposed to be coined as like a surprise anybody that came through the door. But once the video was put out there, there were a lot of like online sleuths. And they're like, wait, that's not a group of just random people.
12: Triton travelers, come in. You all know The Mandalorian? Yeah. Mandalorian. Do you have anything to say before we send our travelers on their journey?
1: Oh, man!
13: It's Pedro Pascal!
1: What the sleuths discovered, it was a group made up of Star Wars bloggers, influencers, and fan creators. But they gave the reaction they were supposed to.
0: And they're all going to talk about it now as this movie opens this weekend.
1: And they honestly did not know that that was going to happen. So, I mean, the video is kind of cool.
0: This is how much of a dork I am. This is the first movie I'm excited of, like, to be
1: what is it?
0: Coming into. It's The Mandalorian and Grogu.
1: Grogu?
0: Yeah, that's the, that's,
1: is that like partner?
0: Little, no, that's Little Yoda. That's his real name.
1: Oh.
0: Baby Yoda is Grogu.
1: Okay. Your nerd is showing. How are you married? How have you been married?
0: Because of my Mandalorian.
1: Your Mandalorian? Is that what you call it? Gross. All right. Alex Warren is talking about how neighbors, no matter where you are always going to be different regionally.
14: My wife made a sourdough for like everyone in our cul-de-sac. And it was crazy where like we left it on our doorstep when people in L.A. and we would go back the next day. It was still there. And here, or in Nashville, they'll take it and they'll receive it and then they'll make you another one.
0: I appreciate the effort, but I'm not eating your food.
1: I am. Any sourdough?
0: If somebody just left sourdough on your doorstep, you'd eat it?
1: Yeah.
0: That's how you die.
1: If someone pulled up, they were like, hey, lady, get in the back of this van. There's a bunch of sourdough and maybe like a butter board. I'd be like, let's go for a ride. That would be amazing. All right. So Spencer Pratt, he is, I would call a sore loser. You know, like he has lived in L.A. forever. He's going to lose. But he's like, listen, it's winner, go home.
15: If I'm the mayor of Los Angeles, I will rebuild. If Karen Bass is reelected or Nithia gets elected, I will be done with trying to live in L.A.
0: I'm just leaving if I don't win.
1: Done. You know what? I don't think he would be horrible.
0: He's put a lot of research into what he thinks should be happening in L.A.
1: And he's been a resident. You're going to have some guy from the U.K. come over and think that he can do it better? I don't know if that is going to fly. I bet that guy won't.
0: I think L.A. is really overrun with corruption.
1: Yeah.
0: And I don't see it getting better anytime soon.
1: I truly, if I was living there, I would vote for Spencer Pratt. I think that he has a lot of really great ideas. And someone like that does not like to fail. So you know, they're so into themselves, they don't like to fail. So good luck to them. Blowing out their candles today. Dance Moms fame, JoJo Siwa, 23 today.
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0: This is our secret sound. Listen one more time. Secret sound number 4. That means we've given away 3 $1,000 prizes. Are you next? I think you are. If you can tell us what that is in 3.5 minutes in the Playhouse, good luck.

0: This should be a pretty easy question to answer, but would you like $1,000?
1: There's a big secret.
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1: The Secret Sound with Kat and JJ.
0: Okay, so as a radio station, you know, we plan out some contests, and the end date for Secret Sound is supposed to be this Friday. Unless we don't get a winner for Secret Sound number 4, we're going to go as long as we have to till somebody can identify that sound for $1,000.
3: I had that question the other day when I was at my gig. They said, so it's done on Friday? I said, no, we're going to keep going. We're not just going to like give you the answer. It's $1,000.
0: We gave you very healthy hints yesterday. I mean, this should have definitely pointed you in the right direction. What is that sound for $1,000? We're looking for caller number 10 right now at 320-251-1047. You tell us what it is, you got yourself a

0: Let's get it.
1: There's a big secret.
2: A secret that is worth $1,000.
1: The Secret Sound with Kat and JJ.
0: As we searched for caller number 10, I rifled through 9 callers. I said, oh my God, you're caller number 10. And then I heard Caitlin go, oh my God. And then it sounded like there was like maybe other people in the car with you. Was I accurate?
3: Yeah, it was my daughter. I was like, I'm going to try to win this. And she is really surprised that we got to caller number 10.
0: Yeah, what's her name?
4: How old is she, by the way?
3: She's 8. Her name's Zoe.
4: Okay.
0: Does Zoe help you try and identify the secret sound, or is this all on you, Caitlin?
3: It's definitely the mix of both of us.
4: Bye.
3: Go, go, go.
0: Oh, bye, Zoe. Love you. Have a good day at school.
4: I don't know if an 8-year-old would know this.
3: So I heard the hint.
0: Wait,
4: like, get out of the
0: don't
4: car.
0: Don't you need to address your daughter there? Take some time, Caitlin. Does she need something?
3: I watched her get on the bus.
0: Okay. Caitlin's squealing out here. Get out of here. I need to win money on the radio.
4: Roll the window down.
0: Kat, okay, what were you saying?
4: I was just saying, I don't know if your 8-year-old would be able to help you with this sound.
3: Honestly, so my parents live on a hobby farm. So when you said that the hint was something that could be on a farm, her and I have been kind of going back and forth on what it could possibly be.
0: All right. Before we get your guess, let me play it for you one more time, because a lot of people say when they get on the phone, it sounds a little bit different than when you're listening to the radio. So here is, Caitlin, your $1,000 secret sound. One more time. As you speed away from the bus stop, for $1,000, what is the secret sound?
3: Do you know that little trinket when you put it outside and it rains? And it sounds like a bell, but it's not. It rains on this, metal thing, and it almost sounds like it's, playing, kind of like that noise, if that makes sense.
0: So this is a rain trinket.
3: About?
0: Yeah, I do know exactly. I don't really know if it has a proper name, but I know what you're talking about. My father-in-law, is kind of a hobby welder, and he'll make all sorts of things. So I know exactly what you're talking about. Is this a rain trinket, something you would find on a farm or maybe outside of a really domesticated home? And did Caitlin and Zoe find their way to $1,000 here, guys?

0: You're wrong. You're wrong. You're wrong.
1: All right. The good and the bad here, Caitlin, is I think it's a very, very good guess, and I would stay on the farm. Is you're probably going to hear this more than in the city. So I think you're in the right spot, just not anything to do with the weather. Okay, I'll give you that.
2: Okay. Okay.
1: All right, have a great morning. Bye, Zoe. Thank See you later. Okay, bye, guys. Appreciate you checking in. So again, we'll give you another crack tomorrow after 7 with the secret sound. I want to give people more hints on this.
3: Do you? I feel like we're going a little gangbusters with the hints.
1: Got to give it away.
3: I know, but I also want people to earn it.
1: That's the secret sound. Has nothing to do with the weather. Again, you're more likely to hear this on a farm than probably in the city.
3: I would say we're going to hear it a lot soon.
1: Tis the season. Wow, good hint, good hint.
3: Thank you.
1: All right, prepare yourself with your next guess for the secret sound. It's still a secret and still worth $1,000.
4: Coming up next.
1: Right. With Kat and JJ. Let's get into the four before you hit the door. We got four important stories that you should know as you're getting your Tuesday started. Like,
3: first off, I just want to apologize for saying that you do too much for your third, that you baby him.
1: Oh, is my wife lighting you up?
3: No, I kind of act like an elitist, like my kid is the best.
1: Who lit you up? Who brought your conscience out?
3: Well, I just have to, like, I sent him this Breakfast Club thing that they do at school now. Like, he'll be able to just start going in high school. It's like a religious, like, youth group breakfast on Fridays or whatever. The flyer says everything. It says the address, the day, the time. I send it to him. I said, is this something you'd like to go to? He goes, yes. What time? I said, it says 7 o'clock. Awesome. Where? I said, it says the address right there. So, I mean, given mine is 13 years
1: of age. 5 years younger.
3: I know. But like, read.

0: Reading is hard.
1: But open your eyes, you know. Mm. Anyway. All right. So we have four before you hit the door coming up, which is going to include somebody that is going around a Southern California town and hiding these in bushes. People are very upset about it. And if you want to start guessing right now, you can text in which you think is America's favorite pizza chain. And I will confirm or deny coming up next.
2: This is not headline news. Allegiant and Sun Country merge to form a new discount airline. It'll be called Tweaker Air. Auditions have begun for the next James Bond. You can tell they want a younger actor. He likes his white claw shaken, not stirred. Shakira was acquitted in her tax fraud case. Legal analysts credit the testimony of her hips because they don't lie. Tom Cruise is reportedly dating Pamela Anderson. It's getting so serious, he's about ready to bring her home to meet Xenu. And 21% of people never lock the bathroom door, even when they have guests. There's a word to describe them. Dad. This is not headline news.
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13: This is your I-94 ramp cone zone update. The 210 I-94 ramp is closed. The interchange ramps will be closed to all travelers during construction, and traffic to and from Highway 210 in Fergus Falls will be detoured to the County Road 1/Tower Road. Highway 210 will remain open for travelers during construction. Traffic will shift to one side of the bridge and will be reduced to one lane in each direction. For construction updates, visit the Fergus Falls Chamber at fergusfalls.com and click on the Cone Zone. 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
1: President Trump announced on social media yesterday that the U.S. is holding off on military strikes against Iran that were planned for today.
14: I was asked by Saudi Arabia, Qatar,
0: UAE and some others, if we could put it off for 2 or 3 days, a short period of time, because they think that they are getting very close to making a deal. And if we can do that where there's no nuclear weapon going into the hands of Iran, I think, and if they're satisfied, we will be probably satisfied also.
14: I like a nonviolent solution. I don't want to see any more people die.
1: A new research has found that sleeping too much or too little is associated with faster biological aging. So they have narrowed it down to the exact amount of hours that you should be sleeping.
14: This is going to be disappointing.
1: It is, because I don't think you get anything close to this, but 6.4 to 7.8 hours of sleep a night will contribute to slower biological aging.
14: On a really good night, I can get that 6.4. If I can shut down right at 9 and I let my alarm go a little long, I can almost get to that 6.4. So
1: yeah.
14: What's the top end of that?
1: 7.8.
14: Ugh, I haven't gotten that in 25 years.
1: That sounds like a you choice. Like,
14: it sounds like a job situation.
1: All right. Police in Southern California say that they have found hidden cameras being used to aid in burglaries in a suburban neighborhood. They've been found hidden in bushes all over.
15: They're putting cameras in very specific areas. That's what's scary. Mm-hmm. You know, that they had the one right here, as we were talking about, and then one down the street. Right. So, yeah, very specific areas.
14: I saw this morning, and when I read it, I thought they were finding cameras in bushes that were trying to catch burglars. But no, they're setting up so that they can see the pattern of the home so they know when to burglarize.
1: This is intelligent. This is like, let's see when people leave for work that day, knowing that the house is going to be empty. So instead of sitting on a house, casing the joint, they're doing it through technology. So that's kind of scary.
14: Instead of sitting in a van outside with the wet bandits on the side of
1: right.
14: it.
1: Right. Yeah. According to a new survey, what do you think? Why don't you say, what do you think is America's favorite pizza chain?
14: I would say Papa John's.
1: Papa John's?
16: Oh. No one out pizzas the hut.
14: Oh, Pizza Hut is number one.
1: Still America's favorite. And people say that it's great for parties. There are a lot of local pizza places. Like where I live, the town we live in, we have 11 pizza places. Like, I don't know if we could have any more. It's crazy. We're overrun with pizza.
14: But is the smallest one usually the best? Because they're getting like their dough from Italy and their sauce is handmade. And they got that. Like, I like something that sticks out. That it's not tasting like everything else.
1: You know what's weird to me is like, I would take this aspect of this pizza place and pair it with this and blah, blah, blah, and then make the perfect pizza.
14: I mean, you watch Dave Portnoy's pizza reviews, right?
1: Right.
14: Like, I'm very much like him. I like a good crisp crust.
1: Uh-huh.
14: I like a tang to the sauce.
1: Yeah.
14: I don't like too much cheese.
1: I love stuffed crust. I like buttery crust, like the ones that come out of that metal pan.
14: Just too much, man.
1: Okay. That is why we don't eat pizza together. You've always wondered. You're like, why are we not grabbing more za together? That is why. And that is the four before
14: Plus,
1: you
14: I
1: hit
14: only
1: the door.
14: Get like one piece then. I was just saying you take most of it and then put it in a box to take home. And I usually only get one piece.
1: Is that what happened?
14: You guys ready? Coulda, shoulda, woulda is the game. It's worth $200. And you just grabbing food right now. All we got to do is get 5 words from you in 3 minutes and you can win cash.

0: So there's a lot of ways to be part of our show. You can call at any time. You can hit us with a DM or an email. I want to say a very special morning. Good morning to Lindsay, who had been texting in because you actually made me LOL. She had said, are the wrong guesses to the secret sound on your Facebook page anywhere? And I said, no, we're doing this weird thing where we're making people listen so that they have to hear the clues. Mm-hmm. Her response was, what? My flabbers are gasted. I've never heard anybody say, you know, you hear somebody say, I'm flabbergasted.
1: Yeah.
0: I've never heard anyone say, my flabbers are gasted. Now, do you think that was autocorrect?
1: No, I think.
0: You think she was really trying to be funny?
1: Made it funny, yeah.
0: I'm glad, because I LOL'd at that.
1: Yay.
0: All right, good morning.
2: Yeah, is this, should I cut it away yet?
0: No, you're premature, which I'm guessing isn't the first time.
2: Not the first time. All right, I'll call back again.
0: Great idea. Have a good morning. Love how people don't know how to react to that, especially dudes. Like, oh, yeah.
1: Such a dick.
0: That's a problem. Let's take caller 10 now, okay? Start calling 320-251-1047. If you can get through as caller number 10, you'll choose to play with either Kat or myself, and we'll just issue 5 words to you. Like, if I was to say hunter, you would say?
1: Gatherer.
0: Okay. If I was to say pineapple, you would say?
1: Fruit.
0: Okay. It's just a word association game, but you do have to get through right now. $200 is our Tuesday jackpot. It's free money, so call now. 320-251-1047. Caller 10 plays next.

0: I like the new one from One Republic. It's called Need Your Love. And good morning. It's Kat and JJ and the one, the only Stacy that's online free.
1: Hi, Stacy.
0: What's going on today? Anything fun on the horizon, Stacy?
2: Not yet.
1: Can you believe
2: maybe if I win?
1: Only Tuesday? That's crazy. The last couple of weeks have flown by.
0: It felt like it was just Monday.
1: Just yesterday.
2: Yeah, it's crazy.
1: It is.
0: Stacy, the goal is to get $200 out of us this morning, but you got to do a little work. First thing we need to do in coulda, shoulda, woulda land is decide who's best to play with this morning. Who do you jive best with, Kat or myself?
2: I'll play Kat.
0: Okay. So, Kat, I'm going to scoot you out of the studio. Once she is gone, Stacy, she's got to go back for food. Blanket, cucumber. She's gonna eat a cucumber while you're waiting. Let's go. What are we doing here? Jesus, this girl. She's just so. It's crazy. I complained about my 18-year-old son not having his poop in a group, and she's just the same. So here's what I'm gonna do: I'm gonna give you 5 words. You just tell me which words pop into your brain when you hear these words. First word, Stacy. What do you think of first? What's the first word you think of when you hear the word dumb?
2: Dumber.
0: Okay. And the first word you think of when you hear the word concrete?
2: Slab.
0: Stacy, what's the first word you think of when you hear the word song?
2: What did you say?
0: Song, S-O-N-G. The first word you think of when you hear song?
2: Sing.
0: And the first word you think of when you hear the word beer?
2: Goggles.
0: Good one. And last one, Stacy. What do you think of when you hear the word horse?
2: Ride.
0: All right. Good ones. Very logical. I think you got a pretty good chance at this. First, we'll find out how Kat's cucumber tasted, and then we'll find out whether or not you got yourself $200 on a Tuesday. So as she settles in, she's got a lumbar support. Oh, she's taking it away. Oh, my. She is doing this. Ladies and gentlemen, Kat is doing this feature on our show right now without lumbar support.
1: See how I do. What if I do better? Then I have to get rid of it.
0: Then your lumbar will forever be affected just for the sake of all of our listeners. So, 5 words, Kat. You match up with what Stacy just gave me, and Stacy wins $200. Again, Stacy, it's a little bit of a stretch now that she's not lumbar supported, but we're going to give it a shot here.
2: All right.
0: Kat, what is the first word you think of when you hear the word horse?
1: I want to say back, like horseback, horse.
0: You wanna or you're going to?
1: Horse. Horseback. What did you say? Hey.
0: The dream is over. She said ride.
1: Horse ride.
0: Horse ride.
1: Horseback. Like you're riding. That you're riding horseback.
0: It's a different word. Yeah. You know what? I would even throw you a mulligan on that one if she gets all the other ones. I'm willing to do that.
1: If I get the next 4 right.
0: Because I'm a nice guy, I'm willing to give you that. But all the rest have got to be exactly right, Kat.
1: Okay.
0: What's the first word you think of when you hear the word beer?
1: Beer. I want to say goggles, but beer. Bottle.
0: Damn it, you should have stuck with goggles.
1: Really?
0: Yes, that's what she said. She said goggles right away.
1: Okay.
0: First word you think of when you hear the word song?
1: Song, music, sing.
0: She said sing, your second choice.
1: I got to go with my first gut. Okay.
0: First word you think of when you hear the word concrete?
1: Concrete, sidewalk.
0: I would have said driveway. She said slab.
1: Okay.
0: And the first word you think of when you hear the word dumb?
1: I'm going to say dumb ass.
0: She said dumber. You and Stacy found your way to a 0 this morning on coulda, shoulda, woulda.
2: Right.
1: It was the lack of lumbar support.
0: See what
1: support.
0: Happens when you're not supported properly, Stacy?
2: Yeah, I guess.
0: Yeah, all right. She's done with us. All right. Sorry. Have a great morning. We appreciate you playing. No lumbar support. Gets you 0 out of 5, and that means we crank up the jackpot to $300. What time you aim for tomorrow morning,
1: Kat? We're going to play at 7:05 tomorrow.
0: 7:05, write that down. Your chance to put $300 in your pocket. Same game, different words, and another crack at it.
3: Coming up next.
4: It's Kat and JJ, and here's what's next.
1: So today, I'm going to go get a facial. I'm going to use my Mother's Day certificate. I'm very excited. And then Derek's like, listen, you've been very busy lately. I have a gift card to TJ Maxx, and I'm like, okay.
0: That's your kryptonite, isn't it?
1: It is. I love TJ Maxx. It's a great place. But I have a $50 gift card. I'm like, I will always go in to TJ Maxx with an idea. You know me being frugal on a budget. I love to stick to a budget, but that is the one store that I just cannot. I don't know why. You know, it gets me that final walk to the checkout. Where they have all the cups and the candles and the perfumes.
0: Same for me
1: at Shields. Yes.
0: You know how many protein balls I bought at Shields, not hungry?
1: How many weird necklaces that help with banner or balance and gum and all that stuff. So I want to know, what is that one store that no matter what, you go in with a budget, you're like, we got this. We can do it. And then an extra $200 later, that's your reality. What is that one store? We're going to talk about it next.
5: Comedy gold.
6: Brooklyn is tough, man. I go to a thug barbershop in my neighborhood. I don't know if you know what that is. The thug barbershop is the only place that you go to get your hair cut. And right after he's done, the guy who just cut your hair makes fun of the haircut that he just gave you. Like the other day, I got my hair cut. And right afterwards, the guy looks at me and goes, oh, snap. He goes, you look like Bobby from King of the Hills, son. I'm like, you just did that. That was you. Do you know how unprofessional this is? Brooklyn's a tough place, dude. Like, my friend called me up the other day, and he goes, hey, Sean, you want to go halvesies on a gun? That's what he said to me. And I said, no, it's a gun. It's not a plate of fries. We're not splitting a pizza. It's a gun. I don't want to go halvesies on a gun with you. And then I wake up one night, I'm getting robbed, and I'm like, oh, it's not my week for the gun.
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9: 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At 6:15, Vern Peterson, northeast of Underwood, reports 39 degrees and a high of 53. John Waller in Pelican Rapids reports 40 and a high of 57. Roger Walvatny in Henning reports 41 and a high of 61. And at 6:30, Russell Zulsdorf in Fergus Falls reports 41, with a high yesterday of 54 and a low of 43. The weather almanac for this date last year was a high of 50 and a low of 41.
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19: 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It's going down.
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3: Oh, man, oh, man.
0: Today could be a dangerous day. Kat has already admitted that a stop at TJ Maxx is in her future. Now, you go in there, and you said you had a $50 gift card. Yes. How much more do you think you will spend than the $50?
1: I don't know. Like, I've really, over the last couple of years, I sit there and I say, is this going to bring me joy? Am I going to use it? I don't buy something until I use what's before it. But I do want to buy some more face masks. I want to get a really pretty candle for my bedroom. What else? I don't know. They always have really cute purses. So it's just really hard for me to stick to a budget when I go there.
0: So the question is, what store can you just not help yourself at? So many people checking in on our Facebook page. Heather said Hobby Lobby. Can't stop myself there.
1: Yep.
0: Missy said Barnes & Noble. You can run up an extravagant bill at Barnes & Noble.
1: You can?
0: Yeah, if you go in there, like...
1: Well, books are expensive. It's like good food for you. Yeah. You're like, I'm going to buy the crap.
0: That's what I'm saying is, like, when my son graduated college a couple of years ago, we bought, you know, like, him a couple of books. You want something on your nightstand that's going to encourage them as they're starting their career. A lot of his friends, we got books and gave them graduation money in the book. You know what I mean? Like, it was something that once they start paging through, they'll find their card and their money. We did that with a lot of kids.
1: That's
0: and
1: a
0: it,
1: cute
0: it wasn't
1: idea.
0: Just like the Disney or the Dr. Seuss books that are kind of cutesy or whatever.
1: Yeah.
0: We got them like real books associated with their majors and stuff like that. Barnes & Noble, you can walk out of there spending $500 in a hurry.
1: Really?
0: Nikki said Sam's. Mary said Sierra.
1: Jesse said Sam's or Costco, too. That was me on Sunday. One, I went to Sam's on a Sunday. I'm just
0: Isn't
1: an idiot.
0: Isn't that free sample day, though?
1: I just buzzed around. It was a blur. I don't remember going. I know I went, but it was so packed, and I was surprised. I'm like, why am I always surprised? Avery says the grocery store by my house, easy to overspend there. Yep, that's true.
0: It's easy for me to walk into a place without any members of my family, with my AirPods in, and just beeline for what I need. Mm-hmm. Like, I can get out of Home Depot or Menards for the $15 I was planning on spending. I can get a bag of grass seed without buying 15 other things.
1: Yeah. Home Depot's kind of dangerous.
0: If I have my pods in. It's a definite... If I go grocery shopping without my pods in, forget about it. Yeah. I am buying everything that JJ might want to eat in 9 weeks. Hmm. Not today. Not this week. It gets insane. What's the one store that nobody has named yet? I'm very excited to bring Kim onto the show with the store she overspends at, but I want you to call as well. 320-251-1047. We're going to get into these next.

0: Hey, good morning, Carl. Thanks for texting in. He was checking in when we're going to do the cash cube. We're going to aim for about 808 this morning. So if you think you know how much money is in there, keep it all coming up at 808. Good morning. I'm JJ. There's Kat and there's Jen. Hi, Jen. How are you?
1: Good. How are you?
0: Good, good. We were talking about the store that you can't control yourself in. Like, Kat plans on going to TJ Maxx today, and she knows that even though she's got a gift card, she's still going to blow the rest of the family's budget. What's yours?
1: Oh, my gosh, and I'm sure a lot of people can agree, but Hobby Lobby.
2: Okay, so I've gone to Hobby Lobby one time, and I just found to be, like, really expensive.
0: You're judging her, aren't you, Jennifer?
2: I just felt like that compared to Home Goods, it's, like, very expensive, but, like, what's the difference?
1: Well, I've never been to Home Goods, actually, but I know when you go into Hobby Lobby, you go in for one, maybe two projects, you leave with 10 projects.
2: Oh, so that's I don't do projects. So that's why. That might have been the deterrent. I want someone else to do the project for me and then put like a price on it.
0: What's your average bill at Hobby Lobby, Jen? You walk in there, you just need a dowel rod and a little extra paint, and you end up leaving with how much?
1: That's the problem. It's got to reach 100, like always.
2: Yeah.
1: But the worst part is the projects sit in your craft room. They don't ever get done.
0: What's the last project you completed?
1: Oh, wooden signs. I do wooden signs.
2: Okay. Nice. Like welcome, like all the houses in my neighborhood have.
1: Yeah, like
2: front door.
1: Yeah. Or last names.
0: What does something like that go for? You make one, you spend the time on it, you're going to sell it. How much for?
1: Well, I used to do craft shows, and some of the bigger ones could go for $50, $60. Smaller ones, $20, $25.
0: Is this like a supplemental income, or is this what you do?
1: It was a hobby.
0: Okay.
1: That's
0: And Hobby Lobby's getting most of your money anyways.
1: I literally can't even walk in there anymore because I know how bad it's going to be.
2: You know, it was the intention. It was the thought that counts. You'll get around to it. You know, the kids will move out. You'll have time.
1: Right. Yeah. Well, that's the hope.
2: Yeah.
0: She doesn't sound convinced, Kat. Jen, hey, have a great morning. We appreciate you. But the one place that nobody has mentioned yet, Kimberly, I'm glad you're still holding because you got a weakness for what?
3: Yes, for sure.
2: All right.
3: Target.
2: Target, is it? I don't know what it does. It's that red. It's honestly the red. You walk in, you get your Starbucks, and it's almost like the Starbucks slows you down, you know?
3: Yeah, you're just like, oh, you know what? I think I need this. I need this, too. And then you start off with that section, you know, that has, like, all the sale items. It just goes out of hand.
2: There was a big glass, beautiful glass, like, jar that's supposed to sit in your laundry room, and you're supposed to pour the laundry soap from the plastic into the glass thing. And I was like, that makes so much sense. I need one of these.
3: Yes, of course. I need this. Yeah. Yes. Why hadn't I gotten one of these before?
2: I know. And it came with a cute little glass to pour into the glass to put it into my dirty laundry.
0: You guys are all the problem.
2: Yeah.
0: Dick's Sporting Goods was that way for a hot 10 years when my boys were, you know, playing free sports.
2: Yeah.
0: You walk in there, it was always $400 every time.
2: I think easy there. Everything is very expensive, but it's stuff that you got the drip, you know, you have something for everybody in the family, all types of activities, and that's going
0: to
2: be expensive.
0: And during hockey season, to have my son go in there and drop $800 on two sticks.
2: Yeah.
0: Crippling.
2: Nikki says my kryptonite store is honestly Books Revisited, which is right next door.
0: Yeah.
2: That place is so cute. Like, you go in, and if you were like Belle from Beauty and the Beast, you could just get lost in a book. I don't live that life, but
0: are those like discounted books, or are they kind of rare finds that are expensive?
2: I think they have a little bit of both, but you can bring in your books. Like, it's like a consignment store for books.
0: Copy that.
2: Then you buy new books.
0: Your kryptonite store is what?
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0: And if you need money to fuel that bad habit, we got it for you. We're going to try and open Kat's cash cube, but not before we peek at paparazzi. What do you got?
2: Ooh, I love that Mandy Moore is coming out and talking about the whole essay about mean moms in Hollywood that Ashley Tisdale wrote, because she's like, oh, no, no. 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
7: For KBRFradio.com news, I'm Derek Sidian. A Fergus Falls woman has been sentenced for stabbing someone near Lake Alice. On Friday, 33-year-old Elise Louetta Carlson of Fergus Falls was sentenced to 135 days in local custody and 5 years on probation for second-degree assault. Prosecutors say that on August 12, 2024, Carlson was in a conversation with the victim and one other person when the victim suddenly felt a sharp pain in their side and saw Carlson holding a knife. Once they realized they had been stabbed, the victim made their way to the emergency room by foot. Fergus Falls police responded to the emergency room and observed a puncture wound approximately 3/4 inch thick near the victim's abdomen. The victim identified Carlson with a double-blind photo array. Carlson pleaded guilty in March. The Moorhead Police Department is investigating after nearly a dozen students at Horizon Middle School became ill Monday after eating candy reportedly handed out by another student. Authorities say they believe the candy contained THC. Moorhead Area Public Schools says students reported symptoms including nausea. Police say the investigation has been slowed because students involved have not been cooperative with officers. The investigation remains ongoing and charges could be filed. The State Fire Marshal's Office is investigating two house fires in Wilkie County in which the homes were destroyed. The first fire was Friday afternoon in Campbell, south of Breckenridge. The second fire broke out Saturday afternoon in Kent, north of Breckenridge. There were no injuries. Sheriff Tony Harris says his office is awaiting reports from the Deputy State Fire Marshal assigned to the investigations. He says the home in Kent was not occupied when the blaze started. For KBRFRadio.com News, I'm Derek Sidian. Get more news at KBRFRadio.com. 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
8: Hit Music Channel 977 weather forecast for today. 51 under a partly cloudy sky and a slight chance of rain. Slight chance of rain again tonight with a low, are you ready? 34. However, we will warm up tomorrow with a partly sunny sky and a high of 64. Partly sunny 68 on Thursday. Partly sunny and a slight chance for thunderstorms on Friday and a high of 65. That's your weather forecast on Hit Music, Channel 977. 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
9: Good morning, Hit Music, Channel 977. It's the Cat and JJ Show, and it's time for your sports for the day. Minnesota Vikings could be hosting one of the biggest events on the NFL calendar. Multiple media outlets are reporting that Minnesota is expected to host the 2028 NFL Draft. The league will announce the draft host during the owners' meeting this week. Minnesota Twins opened their three-game series against Houston Astros with a rain-delayed 6-3 win at Target Field last night. Minnesota scored the first six runs of the game, never looked back. Josh Bell homered twice and drove in four runs. Twins remain in third place in the American League Central Division at 22-26, and the Astros dipped to 19-30. They're now in fourth place in the AL West. Zebby Matthews starts for Minnesota against Houston tonight. First pitch is at 6:40 p.m. Zach Daniels, Hit Music, Channel 977 Sports.
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0: No one's going to lie about Mandy Moore and get away with it.
1: Oh, my God.
2: If it's happening in Hollywood, we're talking about it.
0: She is finally speaking out, addressing the whole Ashley Tisdale toxic mom group essay that was put out in January. So Ashley Tisdale kind of went in on this group of Hollywood moms. Hilary Duff is in the mix. Meghan Trainor was in the mix as well. And they're all like, we have no idea what she's talking about. She called them nasty and elitist. And Mandy's like, no, I'm not with the drama.
3: I think the most important thing in my life is being a kind person and like that legacy of kindness. And anyone even insinuating that that might not be the case, and with the company that I choose to keep, is very upsetting.
4: She's always been very well spoken.
0: Yeah, and God, to be a fly on the wall, to figure out what actually went down and who's fighting with who would be kind of interesting.
4: Why blow it up?
0: I don't know what the end game was for Ashley Tisdale to do that, because now she's alienated herself from all of these
4: women.
0: Maybe
4: it's because we haven't talked about Ashley Tisdale in 10 years.
0: Maybe, and now we are. Tyler White, he is a fan favorite on Love on the Spectrum. That is that autism finding love show that I tell you to watch. It's on Netflix. It's so beautiful. But he has a new country song. And if you watch the show, he's so into country music. He has an ear for every type of note. But this is his new song. It's called Oh Yeah, Baby.

0: blanks.
1: He's really good.
0: It's not bad. I mean, it's something you could hear on the radio.
1: Yeah, Nashville radio stations are having him on and chatting with him, and he's just loving it, and I think it's very deserved. All right, so Brooke Shields, she is of an age, 60, 61 years old, where she's like, it's time to start ticking off things on my bucket list, and who knew that this was on there?
2: Birthing baby lambs. I was at an auction for a children's school in Oxfordshire, and so I ended up bidding on this, and they were like, oh, you're really going to do that? Okay. I was like, no, I'm going to get in there and get those babies out.
0: I'm going to get those babies out.
1: God. Watching a baby with, like, hooves come out is kind of scary. Like, when we watched that baby cow being born, and they were, like, pulling it out by the hind legs, it was kind of traumatic.
0: I keep forgetting that was the first time you've seen that, huh?
1: I've never seen it, and I haven't seen it again. And I'll probably die with that being the case. But, yeah, it was interesting.
0: Do you know JJ is still alive?
1: Someone ate me?
0: Cat did not make it.
1: You're lying.
0: Here's how
1: I do. How would you know? You kept in contact with those dairy farmers?
0: Okay. So, long story short, way, way back on the day, Cat and I had done a Breakfast on the Farm event. We went out there. They had two calves born the day we were out there broadcasting live. They named one JJ. They named one Cat. Fast forward 12 years, my wife has cancer. She is in for a treatment, and the nurse who was my wife's very first cancer nurse was the woman who's her and her husband ran that farm. And
1: wow.
0: She was talking to me. I can't believe I haven't told you this.
1: No.
0: And she was talking to me like she knew me.
1: Yeah.
0: And I could see the face, but I couldn't remember where I remember her from. And she finally recognized that I was struggling with trying to put a face to the thing. And she goes, from the farm, the calves, Cat and JJ.
1: Yeah.
0: And I'm like, oh my. And she's the sweetest woman. Wow. And she was in the
1: cancer ward. What happened to the cat? They ate her?
0: No.
1: I think
0: there's a high mortality rate for, livestock. And it's just a thing. But Cat didn't survive. And she's like, JJ's still alive. And she just said, Cat didn't survive. And I said, just like life, my career is thriving. Hers is clearly on the downswing.
1: Dead in a culvert somewhere. Blowing out the candles today, we have Lainey Wilson, newly married, 34 today.
3: Coming up next with Kat and JJ.
0: How much is in Kat's cash cube? We need the exact amount, and if you can give it to us, then you can keep it all. Thanks to the Law Offices of Brad, Sean, Brian. That's coming up next as we celebrate our big, big summer jams. Thanks to our friends at Mountain Dew. Great request for this one. I haven't heard this in way too long.

0: summer jams to follow thanks to our friends at Mountain Dew. But right now, can we give you some money? First things first, if you haven't seen Cat's Cash Cube, it's available. All you have to do is text the word cube, that is C-U-B-E, to 320-251-1047. Once you see it, just listen for us to say call now. So,
1: call now.
0: Call now. 320-251-1047. If you can tell us how much is in the cube and you can get on the radio with us, then you find yourself keeping all that money thanks to the law offices of Bradshaw and Bryant. What I have noticed of the last little over a week, that the people that are really, really paying attention to this are getting closer and closer. They're paying attention to all the little subtle hints, and they are starting to narrow down on this dollar amount.
1: And that is who wins, honestly. Those are the ones that pay attention and do their work.
0: The last cash cube paid out over $2,100. What is in our current cube? If you know, it's good to go. Our number is 320-251-1047. You should start calling now to win.

0: is there anything that you absolutely know is going to blow up your gut and your booty hole, but you eat it or drink it anyways?
1: That's gross, but yes.
0: What's yours?
1: Anything pork is not my friend. I think at, like, after you don't have a colon, you really, it is a learning curve and it does not stop because you'll be introduced to new foods or things that just don't agree with what I have is called a J pouch. Then you just live and learn.
0: I knew I was dehydrated this morning. So I went to, you know, your first pee in the morning. I'm like, oh, that's really yellow. I got to get some fluids in me. And
1: wonderful.
0: I knew like I hadn't, last time I ate yesterday was at like 2 p.m. and then we had a baseball and then I kind of came home. And so I stopped this morning as I put $100 of gas into my truck and I got a protein, like a, you know, pre-made protein shake at the gas station and I chugged it on the way in. And for whatever reason, that 40 grams of protein is just reeking. My belly is just, it feels like a merry-go-round right now. Just, awesome. It sounds like a whale underwater. Just thought I'd share that with you this morning.
1: Thank you.
0: As we get to Cat's Cash Cube, there is a whole bunch of money in a plexiglass cube. Thanks to the law offices of Bradshaw and Bryant, if you can tell us what's in there, you can keep it all. Andrea, is there a food or a drink that it just messes your gut up, but you do it anyways?
2: Not particular. I guess sometimes soft serve ice cream does it to me. Don't know why.
0: Oh, you got a little dairy thing going on. All right. So
2: maybe a little bit.
0: You've seen the cube, correct?
2: Yes.
0: Tell us what's in there. We can give you all that money. You keep it all.
2: I'm going to go with $3,673. Straight up. No change.
1: No change, huh?
2: No change. I couldn't see any change in there. I've been watching it, so.
0: Loser. Andrea, you want a big tip?
1: There's change.
2: Okay.
1: Okay. So, might be under a stack on stack on stack.
0: Next time you get through, for sure, guess some pennies, nickels, dimes, quarters, something like that. There's another Andrea. Oh, my gosh. It's like an Andrea double play. Hi, Andrea, too. How are you?
3: I am good. How are you?
0: What wrecks your belly?
3: Well, I think just too much cheese, I guess.
1: Okay. Yeah. I mean, I purposefully, like, I make the conscious decision not to drink milk. I just don't like how heavy it makes me feel. But, like, if I had to give up cheese, I think, I don't know. That would be awful. That'd be an awful.
0: I can't imagine trying to go through your withdrawals with you.
1: I'd be a bear.
0: I've never sat there with anyone.

0: that's been like, you know, addicted to opiates or anything and watch them go through it, but I figure that would be kind of that. Andrea, how much is in our cash cube?
1: I'll go with $3,673.46.
0: Okay. A lot of cheese.
2: A lot of cheddar.
0: That's not right. I appreciate you almost giggling at our stupid jokes. Have a great morning. Lisa joins us as well. Hi, Lisa. How you doing?
3: Good. Yourself?
0: Good, good. What wrecks your belly? Got to answer that first. We're all sharing this
3: morning. Nothing, really.
0: You got the iron gut?
3: After I got my gallbladder taken out, I haven't had any issues.
2: Wow. Okay. And what were you dealing with your gallbladder? Like major pain? What was your day-to-day?
3: Like,
2: okay.
3: It was worse than labor.
2: Oh, man.
0: Kat doesn't know what that feels like because she had a C-section.
2: She said it doesn't count.
0: She's not really a mom.
2: Way out.
0: Lisa, how much is in our cash cube?
3: It counts. $36.73. Let's do
0: $45. You sure?
2: You got some change in there.
3: Yes.
0: Loser. Sorry. The iron gut can handle it, though. I hope you have a great morning. Let's get one more guest real quick. Hi, Summer. How are you?
4: I'm good. How are you guys?
0: Good. You know what we're going to ask you? What is a food or a drink that absolutely wrecks your belly, but you do it anyways?
4: Spicy foods.
0: Ooh. The older I've gotten, the more I love spice. I will put any kind of hot sauce on. Yeah, I put hot sauce on rice the other day.
2: I love chili oil. I put chili oil in everything. Anyway, so what's your guess?
4: I'm going to go with $3,673.98.
2: Okay.
0: Sure about that?
2: Final answer?
4: Yep. Final answer.
0: Loser. Your final answer isn't right, but keep guessing. I hope you have a great day today.
4: Thank you. You guys too.
0: Do yourself a favor. Text the word cube, C-U-B-E, to 320-251-1047 so you can get a peek at the cube. And you never know when we're going to say call now so you can make your next guess.
5: Coming up next. Here's what's next with Kat and JJ.
2: All right, coming up next, we're going to talk about a story that, of course, Derek told me about in the morning. Like, he'll wake up like a half hour before me, and then he'll come and tell me about all the headlines that he's read on his phone so far before I woke up.
0: He's your news source.
2: Yesterday, he was like, oh, my God, you see this couple? They stuffed three capuchin monkeys in their underwear, and they tried to get past the Colombian border, and they got busted. But, I mean, the monkeys survived this brutal trek in somebody's panties, but I mean, I just can't imagine having be the TSA or whoever checked them and let them go.
0: Doesn't everybody at every airport have to go through a scanner? You're telling me they don't see a monkey in your pants?
2: I don't know, but yeah, they smuggled them
0: for you. It might be normal
2: into the Dominican, and these poor monkeys, they were like terrified. They were not in a good spot. They were taken out of the underwear and put into cages, and they had to tell their side of the story. I mean, I can't imagine. What is the last thing that you've smuggled in somewhere? Yes, we always make fun of the fact that I come fully prepared if I go to a movie. It's just, it was a learned trait. My mom taught me where to hide the Subway subs.
0: It doesn't make it right.
2: Up each arm of my winter coat. I mean, I know, but it was taught to me, and I've carried it on to another generation. But I want to know, you smuggled something in somewhere. What was it? Tell us the story.
0: The Smuggler's Blues are next. Waking up.
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0: All right, good morning and welcome in. How many monkeys in the big girl panties that you wear to bed?
2: If we had to smuggle in,
0: what kind of monkeys are these?
2: Capuchins. So Capuchin. They're
0: the
2: tiny
0: little ones.
2: Enough, but I mean, they're big enough to notice if three are in your crotch and butt area, and then you walk through the border, you know.
0: But in a day. In your most desperate day, how many of those could you get into your overnight underwear?
2: I'm going to say two.
0: Half dozen?
2: I don't know how big these people were, but I'm going to say two.
0: It's a bold move, Cotton, to throw a couple of monkeys in your panties and then try and get through security at the airport.
2: These two just got busted, a Colombian couple, allegedly strapping three baby capuchin monkeys inside their underwear. And then they smuggled them into the Dominican, and somebody had a keen eye, like that crotch is moving, took them aside, grabbed the monkeys out. The monkeys were just terrified. They were almost suffocating inside.
0: Poor monkeys.
2: Poor monkeys. But what for? It's not like a rhino ivory tusk.
0: You don't think they have a value?
2: What for, though? Like, you don't eat the meat?
0: I'm sure they're just sold as an exotic pet.
2: I mean, wow, that's crazy. But what have you smuggled in somewhere? I would have to say notorious I am for smuggling things inside a movie theater.
0: A 12-inch meatball sub with chips and soda to get that into a movie theater is actually
2: impressive.
0: Yeah, I'm not mad. I'm impressed.
2: What about sushi?
0: Sushi's easy.
2: I bring sushi in.
0: Yeah.
2: But then you got to open it up before...
0: But I like the soy sauce and the green stuff. You know, it's a process. The sub is just go after it, man. Just right? Get after it.
2: Yeah. So what about you?
0: My next door roommate had a scheme. We had a psych 101 class when we were a freshman in college. And he decided, you know what we should do? I got this big bottle of Listerine and we should put a bottle of vodka in there. And then put food coloring in there. And then we could basically just kind of walk around campus anytime we wanted. And it would look like I'm pulling Listerine out of my backpack and we could start drinking at 9 o'clock in the morning.
2: Frightening.
0: We did that at least a dozen times during the spring semester of my freshman year.
2: And you didn't think that would look sus, taking pulls from a Listerine bottle? Nobody takes pulls from a Listerine bottle.
0: Nobody ever once flagged us. Nobody ever once.
2: Wow. I think that would be very suspicious.
0: I do know people that smuggle THC gummies into other countries by buying like one-a-day gummies and then dumping all of them out and then dumping the THC gummies into the bottle and mixing them around and then gluing the seal back on and then putting them in their wife's backpack.
2: And who's that?
0: Dina joins us this morning. Let's talk smuggling. What do you got for us?
20: Oh, my God. There was this time my grandmother actually bought me these tampon flasks.
2: No way.
20: Every concert, I'm not kidding. She's fun. Every concert, any event, I'm just shoving that thing in there.
2: That is so cool. And then you're probably saving yourself, what, 25, 30 bucks?
0: At least.
2: Yeah, that's crazy.
20: Oh, for sure. Oh, I have fun. So I'm definitely saving like... Yeah, like 50, 60.
0: Get it, girl. Kat and JJ. Didn't we give those away at one time?
2: We did. We gave
0: tampon,
2: those away.
0: Somebody gave us tampon flasks, the company that was making them, and they look exactly like...
2: Well, they have the tampon wrapper, and then you undo the wrapper, and the wrapper like clips back the way it should look.
0: And you can get probably 3 shots in there, can't you?
2: Yeah.
0: Well, at least 2 shots in there.
2: Have some fun. Sarah says, booze in my bra to theaters or concerts. And then 0892 says, I don't remember what I smuggled, but I'm very chesty.
0: Oh.
2: So I can just stick things in and under and no one would know.
0: You smuggled what? You probably got away with it too. Let's get your story at 320-251-1047. I'm freezing.

0: Hi, good morning, and welcome into the Playhouse. It's Kat and JJ. So, your son, the last time he had to go in for a sports injury, you said he had a sprained ankle, right?
1: Yeah, but he didn't go in.
0: Oh, you didn't take him in?
1: No.
0: It was just home analyzed? What is the last time you've had to take him in for a sports injury? How did he get hurt? You've never taken, ever? He's 13. He's never been into the doctor or the hospital for a sports injury?
1: Just kidding. He's had 3 concussions.
0: Yeah, I was going to say, what about those?
1: Forget it.
0: Who's not remembering?
1: Those out. I know. Okay, so the last time was this last football season.
0: Football.
1: So, cut two, he will not be doing. He decided on his own. I said, you can keep doing football, but he doesn't want to. So
0: I think if you have an athlete and you're raising athletes, you probably assume that football is going to be the most ER visits. They just came out with the numbers, and football, surprisingly, is number 2 on the list of kids under 18 that are going in for ER visits. Some of the other, so way down there, volleyball, if you're raising a volleyball player, that's way at 10. Baseball and softball are at like 9. If you're just regularly working out, that's like, you know, you get hurt on exercise equipment at the gym, that's 5. Soccer has more injuries than baseball or volleyball. They're at number 3. Football at number 2. The number 1 sport,
1: let me guess,
0: that is causing kids to go to the emergency room is
1: lacrosse.
0: No, they didn't. They're not even in the top 10.
1: That's crazy. Lacrosse is brutal. What is it? Wrestling?
0: Wrestling, I thought, would have been in the top 10 as well. Not there. What's the number 1 sport that is putting kids in the emergency room?
1: Oh my gosh. Did you say tennis?
0: Who gets the tennis elbow? Doesn't take it to the ER.
1: Golf?
0: Not golf.
1: Golf ball to the head.
0: You're missing the easiest one.
1: Is it basketball?
0: It's basketball.
1: No,
0: that's
1: way.
0: The number 1 sport.
1: Listen, I believe it. I mean, AAU season is rough stuff. There is a lot of blood. And if you think hockey is crazy, you at least have helmets.
0: Hockey wasn't on the list.
1: I believe that because you have a lot of padding. But
0: kids get lit up in hockey. My son knocked a kid's tooth out this year.
1: Yeah. I mean, every sport is dangerous. But yeah, basketball, I tell him, I'm like, you can get hurt with any sport, but basketball can get pretty rough.
0: If you are a parent who does not want your young child to get hurt, apparently keep them out of basketball. The most ER visits by a lot. Over football. Hockey's not on the top 10 list.
1: But isn't that crazy for how much basketball he plays? He's never gotten hurt.
0: Very much so. You have a better chance at getting hurt playing softball or baseball than you do playing hockey.
1: Wow.
0: Isn't that ridiculous? You have a better chance getting in the ER because of volleyball than hockey. That's
1: how it says
0: crazy.
1: It right there. Maybe it isn't as dangerous.
0: It probably says a lot for the coaching. Coaches are teaching these kids how to take a hit, how to not deliver a hit to be a thug, but instead, you know, kind of separate the puck. But yeah, if you're raising young athletes and you want to keep them out of the ER, no to basketball.
2: Coming up next,
3: it's Kat and JJ, and here's what's next.
0: If your marriage was going to end and you wanted to be vindictive, what would you try and get in the settlement that would absolutely destroy your husband?
1: You know, the costumes.
0: All of them?
1: And I'd take them and what's worse, I'd just bring them to Goodwill.
0: Ceremonially burn them in the driveway?
1: No, I wouldn't do that. But I'd give them.
0: So he might be able to get his costumes back if he knew which day you were going to Goodwill.
1: Yeah.
0: But he'd have to pay for it.
1: He'd have to wait right
0: there. The reason I bring this up is Trish and I have friends that have been married for like 25 years. And their kid is now in college, and they have decided that they're going to call it quits. It's pretty amicable. They apparently haven't been happy for a long, long time. But what I found out over the weekend of what he is trying to get in the divorce just to spite her is kind of a savage move. I'll tell you what that is, but I also want to know, if you went through a divorce, did either of you get something in the settlement to spite the other person? And if so, what did you get just to be a jerk? I want to get your stories at 320-251-1047 next.
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5: So my sister Abigail, she bought a boat. She always wants us to go on the lake with her. And I have been. I don't like lakes. Like, I want like a pontoon, a boat that doesn't move. I mean, her boat, it just it's 5 hours. You just sit in the back of it. Bee, bee, bee, bee. No one can talk. It's just chaos. I mean, stuff is flying everywhere. I'm sore for a month. Just like, is that from the boat? There's no rules on the lake. It's just the Wild West. Everybody drives as fast as they want. There's only sudden turns made out there. Everybody driving the boat is either drunk or 11. No one's a normal person.
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9: 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At 6:15, Vern Peterson, northeast of Underwood, reports 39 degrees and a high of 53. John Waller in Pelican Rapids reports 40 and a high of 57. Roger Walvotny in Henning reports 41 and a high of 61. And at 6:30, Russell Zulsdorf in Fergus Falls reports 41, with a high yesterday of 54 and a low of 43. The weather almanac for this date last year was a high of 50 and a low of 41.
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4: Ladies and gentlemen,
0: it's so tough. Hey, let me flip this question around real quick. If you got divorced from your husband, what could he take in the settlement out of spite? Not because he wants it or needs it, but would wreck your day.
1: Aside from my child?
0: Yeah, like I'm talking things.
1: my God.
0: What are you attached to? TV? If you took all the TVs?
1: Yeah.
0: That would get you.
1: I like watching TV. I like watching shows. It like is how I unwind at the end of the day. I enjoy it.
0: If my wife took the pool table out of spite,
1: yeah,
0: I would have a giant problem with that.
1: And you're showing your cards.
0: I know, yeah, right? And I was thinking about that. Other than the dog, I don't think she's really attached to one thing.
1: I'm not either, but if I had to choose anything, I don't want my TVs to go anywhere.
0: The reason I'm bringing this up is I was talking to a guy over the weekend. Trish and I have a couple, and they're friends of ours, and we've known them forever because our kids grew up together, and they're calling it quits after like 25 or 26 years. They just amicably being, the kids are out of the house.
1: Yeah.
0: We're really not doing anything together anymore. We just kind of want to go our separate ways, right? So it's not like a big bad wolf thing. But when I was talking to the dude over the weekend, he was kind of saying, yeah, we're going to split up the prop. We're going to sell the house. We're going to split this up. We're going to do this. He goes, but you know what I'm going to get? I said, what? And he goes, the extension ladder. Mm-hmm. And I said, oh, yeah. I mean, they're not cheap, you know, $500, $600 for a really, really good one. He goes, no. Our entire lives, I've been the one that cleans out all the leaves in the fall. And she's not going to be able to get to the second story gutters. It's going to cause ice dams. It's going to ruin her roof. And that was his little spiteful thing. Like he's
1: thinking,
0: oh
1: my God, she's going to hire someone to go up there.
0: That's what I said.
1: It doesn't matter.
0: Aren't there people you can hire to go up there? He goes,
1: she will.
0: He goes, she won't even think about it because I've been doing it for 25 years.
1: No, she'll take the alimony and then she'll hire, she'll ring a ding ding, call somebody up. Can you come do something that my dumb husband used to do?
0: I just thought it's a little bit spiteful, but it's kind of long game because everybody needs a good extension ladder. So it's not like weird, right?
1: Eric texted in the kitchen table. Eric, I'm going to second that. I'm going to change mine. You know, even
0: is yours still available?
1: Downstairs. Guess what? And I didn't want to talk to you about it. I was going to talk to you about it on Tuesday when we get back from our long weekend. They're coming at 7 p.m. on Friday. And I will document it on
0: my social media. Who's they? Got a name?
1: I got a name.
0: Who bought your table?
1: I got a name.
0: For how much? She's making it up, guys.
1: I am not.
0: She needs a second to
1: switch my Facebook account. Anyway, yeah, she's coming at 7 o'clock on Friday. Has already talked to me about Venmo. Like, it's getting serious.
0: Do you have the money?
1: No. No, I don't. But it's gonna happen. It's going to be a beautiful moment.
0: If she
1: allows me to put her face on social media, you're going to be able to see the beautiful creature, Rebecca. Rebecca is coming on Friday.
0: Sounds made up.
1: Nope, she even sent me her cell phone.
0: And if
1: you don't send a cell phone
0: number, can we call her right now?
1: No, we're not going to call her and upset her or jinx this whole thing.
0: If she doesn't show up, is this going to wreck your Memorial Day weekend?
1: Yes, it will not be nice.
0: What did you get in the divorce that was a little spiteful, but maybe not so bad? Jack, what'd you take here, bud?
16: Well, so we have low pressure at our house, and my wife forever was nagging me to get this like high end, like ultra luxury showerhead, like the whole waterfall thing. And when we split the house, it wasn't specifically listed. And so maybe somebody went in there and disconnected it and packed it up and made it disappear before the house.
0: So out of spite, you went and got the showerhead.
16: Yeah, and I've had her on mute, so I'm not really sure what the consequences are.
0: Look at you.
1: Well, I'll let you know why it was her favorite thing in the house.
0: No, did you say the rainfall shower head? That's the one that comes from above.
1: Oh, God.
0: Kat likes the handheld one, if you don't know. So, all right, we'll that'll be good. Have a great day, man. Thanks for chiming in.
16: All right, later.
0: Kat and JJ. Little Freudian slip there.
1: Look over there. What's that?
0: What did you take in the divorce, but you took it out of spite? Our number is 320-251-1047. Get at us. Be part of the show. Yeah.

0: Good morning, guys. Got the playoffs with Kat and JJ. A couple of things you need to be aware of for tomorrow morning. More Tim McGraw and the Chicks and Lady A tickets. This whole big show is going to be at Target Field on August 23rd. We'll have those for you at 8:20 tomorrow morning. And at 8:05, another round of Suds or Soda. Mason from Clarissa, Minnesota, still on the leaderboard. I really thought we'd be past four right now, but he's the leader with four. So can you tell the difference between a can of soda and a can of beer being opened up? If you can get to five, you could have $1,000 in your future, and that's at 8:05 tomorrow morning. First, though, we got to handle our last round of paparazzi for the day. A lot of gossip to get to. What do you got?
1: So Benny Blanco has this podcast. It's called Friends Keep Secrets, and that is what he does. Why he does not talk about his love life with Selena Gomez, coming up with Radio Paparazzi next.
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3: Oh, no, look who's back. Captain Comb-Over. I swear I see a fuller head of hair on Charlie Brown. Seriously, what does this guy expect me to turn these four strands into? I'm a barber, not a magician. And how do I stretch this session out with Homer Simpson head so I can charge my usual rate? I know, I'll glide a comb across his head while talking about baseball. Then a couple of snips, spin the chair, electric trimmer, spin the chair, and really spend some time on the back where hair still grows, especially on his neck. Then the big reveal with the hand mirror. I get the money and he leaves as a happy man with a shiny chrome dome. Or as happy as you can get at Fantastic Sam's.
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7: 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A Fergus Falls woman has been sentenced for stabbing someone near Lake Alice. On Friday, 33-year-old Elise Louetta Carlson of Fergus Falls was sentenced to 135 days in local custody and 5 years on probation for second-degree assault. Prosecutors say that on August 12, 2024, Carlson was in a conversation with the victim and one other person when the victim suddenly felt a sharp pain in their side and saw Carlson holding a knife. Once they realized they had been stabbed, the victim made their way to the emergency room by foot. Fergus Falls police responded to the emergency room and observed a puncture wound approximately 3/4 inch thick near the victim's abdomen. The victim identified Carlson with a double-blind photo array. Carlson pleaded guilty in March. The Moorhead Police Department is investigating after nearly a dozen students at Horizon Middle School became ill Monday after eating candy reportedly handed out by another student. Authorities say they believe the candy contained THC. Moorhead Area Public Schools says students reported symptoms, including nausea. Police say the investigation has been slowed because students involved have not been cooperative with officers. The investigation remains ongoing and charges could be filed. The State Fire Marshal's Office is investigating two house fires in Wilkie County in which the homes were destroyed. The first fire was Friday afternoon in Campbell, south of Breckenridge. The second fire broke out Saturday afternoon in Kent, north of Breckenridge. There were no injuries. Sheriff Tony Harris says his office is awaiting reports from the deputy state fire marshal assigned to the investigations. He says the home in Kent was not occupied when the blaze started. For KBRFradio.com News, I'm Derek Sidian. Get more news at KBRFradio.com. 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
8: Hit Music Channel 977 weather forecast for today. 51 under a partly cloudy sky and a slight chance of rain. Slight chance of rain again tonight with a low, are you ready? 34. However, we will warm up tomorrow with a partly sunny sky and a high of 64. Partly sunny 68 on Thursday. Partly sunny and a slight chance for thunderstorms on Friday and a high of 65. That's your weather forecast on Hit Music, Channel 977. 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
9: Good morning, Hit Music, Channel 977. It's the Kat and JJ Show, and it's time for your sports for the day. Minnesota Vikings could be hosting one of the biggest events on the NFL calendar. Multiple media outlets are reporting that Minnesota is expected to host the 2028 NFL Draft. The league will announce the draft host during the owners' meeting this week. Minnesota Twins opened their three-game series against Houston Astros with a rain-delayed 6-3 win at Target Field last night. Minnesota scored the first 6 runs of the game, never looked back. Josh Bell homered twice and drove in 4 runs. Twins remain in third place in the American League Central Division at 22-26. And the Astros dip to 19-30. They're now in fourth place in the AL West. Zebby Matthews starts for Minnesota against Houston tonight. First pitch is at 6:40 p.m. Zach Daniels, Hit Music, Channel 977 Sports.
3: Just when you thought your day couldn't get any worse, they're back.
4: 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Here are Kat and JJ.

0: how the most unexpected find the best friendship.
1: Oh my God, you're the...
2: If it's happening in Hollywood, we're talking about it.
0: These true Hollywood stories are my favorite. I love to get a glimpse as to how things were way back in the day. Danny DeVito, Michael Douglas, they've been friends for so long before they even made it big.
3: It was in the 60s and we were both hippies, you know, we were doing like a lot of crazy stuff. And the thing about Michael is, you know, he's very unassuming, really nice guy and very sweet, but a babe magnet.
4: Yeah.
3: So anywhere you went, you could guarantee that there was going to be a little buzz around them, you know?
4: There'd be ladies.
3: Yeah, be ladies.
4: So and you're going to pick up some of the collateral.
5: And he ended up with Rhea Perlman.
0: I know. But you know what? It's all about personality. I think she's got a good one. All right, so Benny Blanco, true gentleman right here. Yes, he has a podcast. It's called Friends Keep Secrets. And he's keeping very important secrets. I think that he and Selena sat down and she's like, this is what you can and cannot talk about.
6: Tell us about you and Selena's sex life.
7: I'm not allowed to talk about that publicly.
6: Oh, wow. She made you sign one?
7: No, I'm just like a gentleman. Kind of just like a thing I do. I'm like a gentleman or something. I don't know.
5: It's good to have that line.
0: I think so, too. All right. So Bruno Mars talks about how he never thought that writing songs was very important. He started a little late in the game.
8: I started writing songs when I moved up to California. I never wrote a song in my life before. Cool. That didn't pay the bills. You know, like, And as a young man, I was just doing a bunch of shows and stuff like that. So that wasn't in the back of my mind. I knew that I wanted to one day, but at the time, there was no need for that.
5: Plus, that mailbox money when you're a writer is nice.
0: Yeah, I bet. Blowing out their candles today. Look at her. Living the dream in a new life. Kim Zolciak from Real Housewives of Atlanta, 48 today.
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5: So it's one of our favorite new games here in the Playhouse. It's called Suds or Soda. You could end up $1,000 richer if you can just tell the difference between us opening a can of soda and a can of beer. We did it really early this morning, like the first thing out of the gate. How did Holly do, and is she on the leaderboard? You're going to find out in a few.

0: suds or soda? If you close your eyes and we opened a can of beer, could you tell the difference between that sound and a can of soda? Holly gave it a shot this morning. How did she do? And is she number one on the leaderboard and headed towards a $1,000 prize? You should hear this whole game coming up next.
1: Comedy gold.
2: Brooklyn is tough, man. I go to a thug barbershop in my neighborhood. I don't know if you know what that is. The thug barbershop is the only place that you go to get your hair cut. And right after he's done, the guy who just cut your hair makes fun of the haircut that he just gave you. Like the other day, I got my hair cut. And right afterwards, the guy looks at me and goes, oh, snap. He goes, you look like Bobby from King of the Hills, son. I'm like, you just did that. That was you. Do you know how unprofessional this is? Brooklyn's a tough place, dude. Like, my friend called me up the other day, and he goes, hey, Sean, you want to go halvesies on a gun? That's what he said to me. And I said, no, it's a gun. It's not a plate of fries. We're not splitting a pizza. It's a gun. I don't want to go halvesies on a gun with you. And then I wake up one night, I'm getting robbed, and I'm like, oh, it's not my week for the gun.
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9: Man, I hope so. Holly, you're going to take a crack at this for $1,000. It's caller number 10. Congratulations.
10: Holly Oxenfree, what are you doing?
9: I thought it was Ollie.
11: Oh, just getting ready before I go to work.
9: Okay. Right. Now, if we set up the bar and you could have your choice of beer, it would be what?
11: It would be a Busch.
9: Busch Light Latte?
11: Yep.
9: Gotcha. And your favorite kind of soda?
11: I'm Pepsi.
9: Yeah, gotcha. So it's great because those are the types that we've got in the studio right now. I've got Busch Lattes and what are those, Pepsi Zero Sugars?
10: Yes, they're okay. Actually really good.
9: So this should be right up your alley.
11: That's what I drink, is zero.
9: Perfect. So on the leaderboard right now is Mason from Clarissa. Holly, what city are you from?
11: Kimball.
9: Holly and Kimball could be our new leader, but you do have to get 5 this morning to get on the leaderboard. If you do, and you stay there, at the end of the year, whoever's on the top of the leaderboard wins $1,000. We call the game Suds or Soda. Are you ready for your first can, Holly?
11: I am.
9: Deep breath. Listen close. Holly from Kimball, Suds or Soda?
10: My dad used to go, sarsaparilla.
9: Holly, Suds or Soda?
11: It is a lot harder when you're on and you hear it. I think it's Suds.
10: You think it's Suds?
9: You're on the board. On the board. All right. 1-1. Holly and Kimball attempting to dethrone Mason from Clarissa. Suds or soda, Holly? Here comes can number 2 for $1,000.
11: Soda.
9: that a beer or a soda?
11: I think it's suds again.
10: You think it's suds? Okay.
9: You're two for two.
11: This is nerve-wracking.
9: Holly from Kimball. Suds or soda? Can number three. Again, to find yourself on the leaderboard. Oh, you know what? I accidentally started opening
10: it.
9: I was trying to pry the tab open, and I accidentally started opening it already. So the beauty of live radio. And Kat's all pissed now because she had to bend down again. Suds or soda? This is can number three, Holly.
11: Soda.
9: You're on a roll.
10: Soda.
9: Let's go.
10: You've been so confident the
9: Holly,
10: way you say it.
9: This will be to tie Mason from Clarissa. Now remember, you do have to beat him to take the number one spot. So can number four, Holly from Kimball, suds or soda?
11: Intense. Mm. Oh, this is pressure.
10: 50-50 shot.
11: Soda.
10: You're shinking soda.
9: And it ends for Holly.
10: Oh, no. Good ear, though.
9: Not a bad run. You got three. That was a Pepsi Zero. I'm sorry, Holly.
11: I have one question. Do you really open these sodas?
9: Yeah.
10: Watch the video.
9: We do. Yep. Yeah, we'll post the video on YouTube. We open them, and then we go pour them. Like, Kat will drink the warm beer, but I won't drink the warm soda.
10: I pour a little
11: in
10: my coffee.
11: What a waste.
9: Would you like us to put it all in a big jug for you and you can take it home? Would you rather that?
11: Right?
8: Hey, it is time to get back to your morning routine and
12: wake up!
8: Kat and JJ in the Playhouse and on demand.
9: Hey, why don't guys get in squabbles with their father-in-law the same way women get in squabbles with their mother-in-law? Is this a thing? And do guys actually fight their father-in-laws? Kat threw that question out early this morning. We had a lot of cool responses. I want you to hear those coming up in a little bit.

0: We all know that mother-in-laws fight with their daughter-in-laws. That's no big secret. Has Derek ever gotten in a fight with your dad?
1: No, not my dad. Mm-mm.
0: And
1: my mom.
0: Never really been in a big fight with my father-in-law. It's always like, who's more manly? But why don't guys end up squabbling with the father-in-law like the girls with the mother-in-law? That question was addressed big time this morning, and if you missed it, you're going to want to hear it next.
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0: Why don't men get in fights with their father-in-law the way girls get in fights with their mother-in-law?
16: How come we never see father-in-laws and fathers fighting? Like, why is it always the mother-in-law and the mom in the house fighting?
17: Well, because the father-in-law and the husband are basically just two guys running the same silent survival software. It's just nod, agree, stay alive. Meanwhile, mother-in-law and wife are battling for the ultimate title of CEO of this man.
0: I couldn't have put it better if I would have had 20 hours to think about it.
1: Yeah.
0: That guy's a lyrical poet.
1: He is. He makes a good point. And when you think about it, you're like, it is always wives and mother-in-laws that are going back and forth. It is a territorial thing.
0: Not always. Dominic, you've gotten into it with father-in-law?
2: Yeah, so it happened right before me and my wife got married. So what happened was we ended up getting evicted out of our house, and we ended up having to move into the in-laws. Okay. And while I was living there, I stayed there for about a week, and it was all cool and chill. And then we got in an argument about my wife got pulled over, and when she got pulled over, I went and checked on her, and then the cop left, told her she had to have somebody come pick her up. Here, I was driving my car. She had her car. We didn't have anybody else to drive, so I told her, hey, the cop's gone. Just drive home. So then my father-in-law got really angry, and we were fighting back and forth about the car situation. And then I said something I maybe shouldn't have about I taught my wife how to drive, and they should have taught her. Oh, and he didn't like that. And, yeah, we got in a fight, and he said, you want to go a few rounds, buddy? And And then another time, we were fighting in the basement, yeah.
0: You fist fought your father-in-law at one point.
2: I did not fight him physically.
0: Okay, all right.
1: You're just going back and forth with your words. So the thing is, are you a parent yet? Do you guys have kids?
2: Yes. Yep.
1: Okay, so if somebody down the line were to attack how you fell short parenting, you're probably going to maybe get a bit offended.
0: It's an easy trigger.
2: It's a pride thing, yeah. I would have a lot of pride as a father.
0: What's your relationship with him, like him now?
2: Now we're a great relationship,
0: Little water under the bridge?
2: There was a little up and downs with stepkids and stuff like that, but other than that, it's pretty good.
0: Oh, well, I'm glad now it panned out. If you had to fight Kat or myself to stay alive, who would you fight?
1: Who do you think could take on your father-in-law?
2: Well, I'd fight JJ because I don't fight women.
0: That's a good answer. You're going to lose. I'm kidding. I appreciate you calling the show. I want to grab at least one more call because Jack has been waiting for a while here because we got into it with the father-in-law, right?
4: Yeah, I mean, I heard your whole premise, and my father-in-law is kind of a jerk. Like, he's like a dude's dude, like a man's man.
1: Yeah.
4: He fixes all this stuff, and anytime I'm around my wife and I can't, like, get something done, I hear the comments, you know, I hear the like, oh, like if he was, you know, if she found a real man or a butch dude and you know, I was raised by my mother, so I'm happy and content with who I am, but he just has to pick on me, you know, every time.
1: Well, what does your wife say about this whole thing? Like when you leave family gatherings, is she like, shake it off, don't worry about it? Or does she wish that maybe you were a little bit manlier?
4: I mean, she comes from that existence, so she's nice about it, but like, I can tell, like, she's politely agreeing with her father.
0: And
4: it hurts, but it is what it is. But, I mean, we've been together a long time. So, like, I just have to trust that, you know, we're fine the way we are.
0: Do you find yourself avoiding your father-in-law because you feel like this is going to keep happening?
4: I wouldn't say avoiding, but, like, if I do something manly, I make sure he sees it.
0: Yeah, there it is. You know, turn that up.
1: Nice.
3: It's not a repeat. It's a sonic time machine.
18: Great stuff.
3: It's Kat and JJ in the Playhouse and on demand.
0: Kat had mentioned earlier this morning that she's going to make a stop at TJ Maxx today because she has a gift card, so that gives you a reason to go in. How much is your gift card?
1: Yeah, $50.
0: How much do you anticipate leaving with a bill?
1: So I'm going to say 80. You know, I'm going to go 30 over. I don't want to. I want to stick to 50.
0: Which really means you're going to go 100 over and you'll find a way to justify it.
1: Girl math.
0: What's the one store that you just walk into and you know it's going to cripple your checking account? You can't say no when you're in there. We threw that question out this morning and had some really wild responses. You got to hear this next.

0: It's kind of like a great memory. You want to relive it every now and then.
1: Now let's do it again.
2: It's Kat and JJ in the Playhouse and on demand.
3: Good morning. I'm JJ. There's Kat and there's Jen. Hi, Jen. How are you?
4: Good. How are you?
3: Good, good. We were talking about the store that you can't control yourself in. Like, Kat plans on going to TJ Maxx today, and she knows that even though she's got a gift card, she's still going to blow the rest of the family's budget. What's yours?
4: Oh, my gosh. And I'm sure a lot of people can agree, but Hobby Lobby.
5: Okay. So I've gone to Hobby Lobby one time. And I just found to be, like, really expensive.
3: You're judging her, aren't you, Jennifer?
5: I just felt like that compared to Home Goods, it's, like, very expensive. But, like, what's the difference?
4: Well, I've never been to Home Goods, actually. But I know when you go into Hobby Lobby, you go in for one, maybe two projects. You leave with 10 projects.
5: Oh, so that's it. I don't do projects. So that's why. That might have been the deterrent. I want someone else to do the project for me and then put, like, a price on it.
3: What's your average bill at Hobby Lobby, Jen? You walk in there, you just need a dowel rod and a little extra paint, and you end up leaving with how much?
4: That's the problem. It's got to reach 100, like always.
5: Yeah.
4: But the worst part is the projects sit in your craft room. They don't ever get done.
3: What's the last project you completed?
4: Oh, wooden signs. I do wooden signs.
5: Okay. Nice. Like, welcome? Like, all the houses in my neighborhood have?
4: Yeah.
5: Right,
4: like,
5: the front door?
4: Yeah. Or last names.
3: What does something like that go for? You make one, you spend the time on it, you're going to sell it. How much for?
4: Well, I used to do craft shows, and some of the bigger ones could go for $50, $60. Smaller ones, $20, $25.
3: Is this like a supplemental income, or is this what you do?
4: It was a hobby.
3: Okay.
4: That's
3: And Hobby Lobby's getting most of your money anyways.
4: I literally can't even walk in there anymore because I know how bad it's going to be.
5: You know, it was the intention. It was the thought that counts. You'll get around to it. You know, the kids will move out. You'll have time.
4: So. Right. Yeah. Well, that's the hopes.
5: Yeah.
3: She doesn't sound convinced, Kat. Jen, hey, have a great morning. We appreciate you. But the one place that nobody has mentioned yet, Kimberly, I'm glad you're still holding because you got a weakness for what?
6: Yes, for sure.
5: All right.
6: Target.
5: Target is it. I don't know what it does. It's that red. It's honestly the red. You walk in, you get your Starbucks, and it's almost like the Starbucks slows you down, you know?
6: Yeah, you're just like, oh, you know what? I think I need this. I need this, too. And then you start off with that section, you know, that has, like, all the sale items.
5: I know this.
6: I don't know. And it just, it just goes out of hand.
5: There was a big glass, beautiful glass, like, jar that's supposed to sit in your laundry room, and you're supposed to pour the laundry soap from the plastic into the glass thing. And I was like, that makes so much sense. I need one of these.
6: Yes, of course. I need this. Yeah. Yes. Why hadn't I gotten one of these before?
5: I know. And it came with a cute little glass to pour into the glass to put it into my dirty laundry.
3: You guys are all the problem.
5: Yeah.
2: It's Kat and JJ in the Playhouse and on demand.
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8: 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A Fergus Falls woman has been sentenced for stabbing someone near Lake Alice. On Friday, 33-year-old Elise Louetta Carlson of Fergus Falls was sentenced to 135 days in local custody and 5 years on probation for second-degree assault. Prosecutors say that on August 12, 2024, Carlson was in a conversation with the victim and one other person when the victim suddenly felt a sharp pain in their side and saw Carlson holding a knife. Once they realized they had been stabbed, the victim made their way to the emergency room by foot. Fergus Falls police responded to the emergency room and observed a puncture wound approximately 3/4 inch thick near the victim's abdomen. The victim identified Carlson with a double-blind photo array. Carlson pleaded guilty in March. The Moorhead Police Department is investigating after nearly a dozen students at Horizon Middle School became ill Monday after eating candy reportedly handed out by another student. Authorities say they believe the candy contained THC. Moorhead Area Public Schools says students reported symptoms, including nausea. Police say the investigation has been slowed because students involved have not been cooperative with officers. The investigation remains ongoing and charges could be filed. The State Fire Marshal's Office is investigating two house fires in Wilkie County in which the homes were destroyed. The first fire was Friday afternoon in Campbell, south of Breckenridge. The second fire broke out Saturday afternoon in Kent, north of Breckenridge. There were no injuries. Sheriff Tony Harris says his office is awaiting reports from the deputy state fire marshal assigned to the investigations. He says the home in Kent was not occupied when the blaze started. For KBRFradio.com News, I'm Derek Sidian. 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
1: Hit Music Channel 977 weather forecast for today. 51 under a partly cloudy sky and a slight chance of rain. Slight chance of rain again tonight with a low, are you ready? 34. However, we will warm up tomorrow with a partly sunny sky and a high of 64. Partly sunny 68 on Thursday. Partly sunny and a slight chance for thunderstorms on Friday and a high of 65. That's your weather forecast on Hit Music, Channel 977. 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
7: Good morning, Hit Music, Channel 977. It's the Cat and JJ Show, and it's time for your sports for the day. Minnesota Vikings could be hosting one of the biggest events on the NFL calendar. Multiple media outlets are reporting that Minnesota is expected to host the 2028 NFL Draft. The league will announce the draft host during the owners' meeting this week. Minnesota Twins opened their three-game series against Houston Astros with a rain-delayed 6-3 win at Target Field last night. Minnesota scored the first six runs of the game, never looked back. Josh Bell homered twice and drove in four runs. Twins remain in third place in the American League Central Division at 22-26, and the Astros dipped to 19-30. They're now in fourth place in the AL West. Zebby Matthews starts for Minnesota against Houston tonight. First pitch is at 6:40 p.m. Zach Daniels, Hit Music, Channel 977 Sports.
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8: This is your I-94 Ramp Cone Zone update. The 210 I-94 ramp is closed. The interchange ramps will be closed to all travelers during construction, and traffic to and from Highway 210 in Fergus Falls will be detoured to the County Road 1/Tower Road. Highway 210 will remain open for travelers during construction. Traffic will shift to one side of the bridge and will be reduced to one lane in each direction. For construction updates, visit the Fergus Falls Chamber at fergusfalls.com and click on the Cone Zone. 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
3: Hit Music Channel 977 weather forecast for today. 51 under a partly cloudy sky and a slight chance of rain. Slight chance of rain again tonight with a low, are you ready? 34. However, we will warm up tomorrow with a partly sunny sky and a high of 64. Partly sunny 68 on Thursday. Partly sunny and a slight chance for thunderstorms on Friday at a high of 65. That's your weather forecast on Hit Music, Channel 977. Good morning.
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8: 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A Fergus Falls woman has been sentenced for stabbing someone near Lake Alice. On Friday, 33-year-old Elise Louetta Carlson of Fergus Falls was sentenced to 135 days in local custody and 5 years on probation for second-degree assault. Prosecutors say that on August 12, 2024, Carlson was in a conversation with the victim and one other person when the victim suddenly felt a sharp pain in their side and saw Carlson holding a knife. Once they realized they had been stabbed, the victim made their way to the emergency room by foot. Fergus Falls police responded to the emergency room and observed a puncture wound approximately 3/4 of an inch thick near the victim's abdomen. The victim identified Carlson with a double-blind photo array. Carlson pleaded guilty in March. The Moorhead Police Department is investigating after nearly a dozen students at Horizon Middle School became ill Monday after eating candy reportedly handed out by another student. Authorities say they believe the candy contained THC. Moorhead Area Public Schools says students reported symptoms including nausea. Police say the investigation has been slowed because students involved have not been cooperative with officers. The investigation remains ongoing and charges could be filed. The State Fire Marshal's Office is investigating 2 house fires in Wilkie County in which the homes were destroyed. The first fire was Friday afternoon in Campbell, south of Breckenridge. The second fire broke out Saturday afternoon in Kent, north of Breckenridge. There were no injuries. Sheriff Tony Harris says his office is awaiting reports from the Deputy State Fire Marshal assigned to the investigations. He says the home in Kent was not occupied when the blaze started. For KBRFradio.com News, I'm Derek Sidian. 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
9: Hit Music Channel 977 weather forecast for today. 51 under a partly cloudy sky and a slight chance of rain. Slight chance of rain again tonight with a low, are you ready? 34. However, we will warm up tomorrow with a partly sunny sky and a high of 64. Partly sunny 68 on Thursday. Partly sunny and a slight chance for thunderstorms on Friday and a high of 65. That's your weather forecast on Hit Music, Channel 977. Good morning.
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1: Here's your Hit Music Channel 977 weather. A few showers this afternoon around the area and only lower 50s for the high. Northwest wind of 10 to 20. A chance for evening rain, otherwise partly cloudy. Chilly overnight, mid-30s, and we warm back up to the mid-60s under sunshine for tomorrow. Mid-40s on Wednesday night, expecting sunshine, upper 60s to 70 by Thursday. There's your forecast on Hit Music Channel 977.
2: This is your I-94 Ramp Cone Zone Update. The 210 I-94 ramp is closed. The interchange ramps will be closed to all travelers during construction, and traffic to and from Highway 210 in Fergus Falls will be detoured to the County Road 1 / Tower Road. Highway 210 will remain open for travelers during construction. Traffic will shift to one side of the bridge and will be reduced to one lane in each direction. For construction updates, visit the Fergus Falls Chamber at fergusfalls.com and click on the Cone Zone. 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Laundry piling up while the roads are torn up? 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
3: Here's your Hit Music Channel 977 weather. A few showers this afternoon around the area and only lower 50s for the high. Northwest wind of 10 to 20. A chance for evening rain, otherwise partly cloudy. Chilly overnight, mid-30s. And we warm back up to the mid-60s under sunshine for tomorrow. Mid-40s on Wednesday night. Expecting sunshine, upper 60s to 70 by Thursday. There's your forecast on Hit Music Channel 977.
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1: Here's your Hit Music Channel 977 weather. A few showers this afternoon around the area and only lower 50s for the high. Northwest wind of 10 to 20. A chance for evening rain, otherwise partly cloudy. Chilly overnight, mid-30s. And we warm back up to the mid-60s under sunshine for tomorrow. Mid-40s on Wednesday night. Expecting sunshine, upper 60s to 70 by Thursday. There's your forecast on Hit Music Channel 977.

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1: Here's your Hit Music Channel 977 weather. A few showers this afternoon around the area and only lower 50s for the high. Northwest wind of 10 to 20. A chance for evening rain, otherwise partly cloudy, chilly overnight, mid-30s. And we warm back up to the mid-60s under sunshine for tomorrow. Mid-40s on Wednesday night, expecting sunshine, upper 60s to 70 by Thursday. There's your forecast on Hit Music Channel 977.
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1: Here's your Hit Music Channel 977 weather. A few showers this afternoon around the area and only lower 50s for the high. Northwest wind of 10 to 20. A chance for evening rain, otherwise partly cloudy. Chilly overnight, mid-30s. And we warm back up to the mid-60s under sunshine for tomorrow. Mid-40s on Wednesday night. Expecting sunshine, upper 60s to 70 by Thursday. There's your forecast on Hit Music Channel 977.
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7: This is your I-94 ramp cone zone update. The 210 I-94 ramp is closed. The interchange ramps will be closed to all travelers during construction, and traffic to and from Highway 210 in Fergus Falls will be detoured to the County Road 1/Tower Road. Highway 210 will remain open for travelers during construction. Traffic will shift to one side of the bridge and will be reduced to one lane in each direction. For construction updates, visit the Fergus Falls Chamber at fergusfalls.com and click on the Cone Zone. Be sure to find your way and support our local businesses located around the Cone Zone. This Cone Zone update is brought to you by Falls Laundromat. Laundry piling up while the roads are torn up? Falls Laundromat is open during construction. 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
3: For KBRFradio.com News, I'm Derek Sidian. A Fergus Falls woman has been sentenced for stabbing someone near Lake Alice. On Friday, 33-year-old Elise Louetta Carlson of Fergus Falls was sentenced to 135 days in local custody and 5 years on probation for second-degree assault. Prosecutors say that on August 12, 2024, Carlson was in a conversation with the victim and one other person when the victim suddenly felt a sharp pain in their side and saw Carlson holding a knife. Once they realized they had been stabbed, the victim made their way to the emergency room by foot. Fergus Falls police responded to the emergency room and observed a puncture wound approximately 3/4 inch thick near the victim's abdomen. The victim identified Carlson with a double-blind photo array. Carlson pleaded guilty in March. The Moorhead Police Department is investigating after nearly a dozen students at Horizon Middle School became ill Monday after eating candy reportedly handed out by another student. Authorities say they believe the candy contained THC. Moorhead Area Public Schools says students reported symptoms including nausea. Police say the investigation has been slowed because students involved have not been cooperative with officers. The investigation remains ongoing and charges could be filed. The State Fire Marshal's Office is investigating two house fires in Wilkie County in which the homes were destroyed. The first fire was Friday afternoon in Campbell, south of Breckenridge. The second fire broke out Saturday afternoon in Kent, north of Breckenridge. There were no injuries. Sheriff Tony Harris says his office is awaiting reports from the Deputy State Fire Marshal assigned to the investigations. He says the home in Kent was not occupied when the blaze started. For KBRFradio.com News, I'm Derek Sidian. 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
4: Here's your Hit Music Channel 977 weather. A few showers this afternoon around the area and only lower 50s for the high. Northwest wind of 10 to 20. A chance for evening rain, otherwise partly cloudy, chilly overnight, mid-30s. And we warm back up to the mid-60s under sunshine for tomorrow. Mid-40s on Wednesday night, expecting sunshine, upper 60s to 70 by Thursday. There's your forecast on Hit Music Channel 977.
5: Weather can shift quickly and sometimes become dangerous. Listen for the latest weather forecast and the latest reports from the Weather Spotter Network. 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
6: 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For tonight, we do have a frost advisory. Going to be mostly cloudy, 34 for our low, 63 and sunny on Wednesday, 69 mostly sunny Thursday, a little bit of rain Friday into Friday night and into Saturday. That's your forecast on Hit Music Channel 977.
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1: I do. Love it, Lifeline. My name is Mason. Bella Kay, our number four most requested song right now, and she's going to be performing tomorrow night in Cologne, Germany. Hope it smells good. Anyways, your shout-outs, dedications, requests all night long. Whatever you want to hear, whatever you're doing, wherever you're going, the mood you're in, you want to shout somebody out, we want to put you on the air. It's super simple right now. 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That's 85-LIVELINE. Welcome in.
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9: This is your I-94 ramp cone zone update. The 210 I-94 ramp is closed. The interchange ramps will be closed to all travelers during construction, and traffic to and from Highway 210 in Fergus Falls will be detoured to the County Road 1/Tower Road. Highway 210 will remain open for travelers during construction. Traffic will shift to one side of the bridge and will be reduced to one lane in each direction. For construction updates, visit the Fergus Falls Chamber at fergusfalls.com and click on the Cone Zone. Be sure to find your way and support our local businesses located around the Cone Zone. This Cone Zone update is brought to you by Falls Laundromat. Laundry piling up while the roads are torn up? 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